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4: A largely dry morning with sunny spells, windy in the northeast, cool in the northwest, warm in the southeast. A high of 26 degrees Celsius.
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2: A largely dry morning with sunny spells, windy in the northeast, cool in the northwest, warm in the southeast. A high of 26 degrees Celsius.

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You'll never find another love like mine. That was Lou Rawls, and this is Scotty. Yes, Scott Smith Andrews with you here on The Breakfast Show, here on Ouse Valley Radio, the sound of Huntingdonshire. And yeah, another lovely day ahead, so the weather forecast says. Although I have to say, driving around the ring road this morning, there was some very big black clouds, although the sun was out. But yeah, not forecast to rain. So, a pleasure to be here with you this morning, as always. Now, what have we got coming up on the show? Well, in the third hour, around 9:30, we will have a song that somebody hasn't heard in a very long time. In the second hour, starting around 8:20, I will be doing my usual birthday dedications to artists or somebody involved in the music industry who has or would have had their birthday on this day, the 2nd of July. And in this hour, we focus on the music, but I do have a special shout out to give this morning, and that's coming up at around 8:15. Speaking of the time, it is 7:07. Let's crack on with some more great tunes. The Corrs coming with Dreams, but first we have the wonderful Mr. George Ezra, and this is Shotgun.

0: That was The Cause and Dreams. Oh, very good morning. It is a quarter past seven on this Thursday morning, the 2nd of July. Scotty here with you on the Ouse Valley Radio Breakfast Show, The Sound of Huntingdonshire, and I am here with you this morning, as always, until 10 o'clock. Oh, yes, it's nice and cool in the studio. I have the aircon on, and it's lovely. I'm just feeling properly chilled for a change after the last couple of weeks of... Oh, we're a funny crowd, aren't we? The British with the weather. It's too hot, it's too cold, it's too wet, it's too dry. Oh, dear, we're never happy. Right, okay, so Bam Bam from Camila Cabello and Ed Sheeran is coming up. But first, let's have a showbiz news update.
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2: Canada is to compete at the 2027 Eurovision Song Contest. The European Broadcasting Union says while born in Europe, the contest continues to welcome the world. Canadian-born singer Celine Dion won the 1988 contest representing Switzerland. A West End theatre is to be renamed in honour of the late playwright Sir Tom Stoppard. The Duke of York Theatre will be named the Tom Stoppard Theatre in tribute to the acclaimed writer who died in November 2025. Lethal Weapon Act actor Danny Glover has revealed he's been living with Alzheimer's disease for several years. The 79-year-old announced the news during an interview on American television and explained he'd been diagnosed not long after receiving an honorary Oscar in 2022. And former Doctor Who star Sharon D. Clarke says she hopes audiences will be transformed after seeing her play Othello. The 59-year-old actress has been cast in the Royal Shakespeare Company's production, which reimagines the character as a black lesbian.
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0: Bam Bam and Camila Cabello and Ed Sheeran. Okay, well, it is what's the time? 21 minutes past seven. A very good morning to you if you have just joined us. So I have one more song to play before we head into I've got myself all confused. Hold on a moment. Oh dear, it's the weather. Oh, there you go. I said it. It's the weather. Right, where are we at? Right, let me try that again. Okay, so, the computer's doing. Stop it. Behave. Behave, I say. Behave. Right. Oh dear. And the next song is by Dodgy. Now that's just, you know, you couldn't write the script, could you? Anyway, yes, that's coming up. Dodgy and Good Enough.
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That was Dodgy and Good Enough. A very good morning to Pete and a very good morning to Robert, who have both messaged me saying they're enjoying things this morning. So that's very good to know. Okay, one more song before we have the Apple Guess the Celebrity competition. So that's coming up after the King of Rock and Roll from the wonderful Prefab Sprouts. And of course, you've got to have some hot dogs and jumping frogs and all the rest of it. Perfect for this time of the morning. Yeah, I'm not sure that's anyone's ideal breakfast. Anyway, it is 28 minutes past 7. This is Ouse Valley Radio.

0: Prefab Sprouts. Albuquerque. A very good morning to you. It is 28 minutes to 8. This is Scotty here with you on Ouse Valley Radio Breakfast, the sound of Huntingdonshire, and I'm here with you this Thursday morning, the 2nd of July, until 10 a.m. Now, do you fancy having a go at winning some real money?
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0: Yes, it is time for the Guess the Celebrity competition. Now, those of you who listen generally throughout the day to Ouse Valley Radio will be aware of this competition, but we've now introduced it from July into the breakfast show as well. So Apple Home Improvements are giving away £50 if you can guess the celebrity from the clues given out each day on Ouse Valley Breakfast mornings, afternoons and Ouse Valley Drive. You can guess the celebrity at any time, and the winner will be drawn completely at random after the competition closes at 7 p.m. on Friday the 31st of July 2026. The winner's name will be announced on the next weekday edition of Ouse Valley Drive, which will be Monday the 3rd of August. Now, this morning's clue, this one, I have to say, not overly helpful, but you'll have to keep listening through the month and get more of the clues. But this morning's clue, or today's clue, is still alive. So today's clue is still alive, and yesterday's clue was born after the war. So very early days in the clue stakes. So born after the war and is still alive. And I'll repeat those at around 9:30. Okay, now if you want to say hello to somebody this morning, maybe somebody's birthday, and I can add that into the next hour, in the birthday hour, then do give me a call on 01480 727 104, or you can email studio at oosevalleyradio.com. Now, I did mention earlier that around 9:30, I will be doing my usual feature of I haven't heard that in ages. Now, I don't know whether it's the weather, but you've all nodded off this week. I've not had any suggestions in during the week. So if there is a song that you haven't heard in an awful long time and you think, do you know what? I'd like to hear that on the radio. Let's get Scott to put it in the feature. Well, do email studio at oosevalleyradio.com. And if you can do that for about another hour and a half, so get your thinking caps on and send me in some suggestions. And who knows, if it's a corker, I may well play it. Right, enough of me waffling away. As always, Scotty, play some more music. Yes, the Waterboys, The Whole of the Moon. But first, let's have some business news updates.
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3: Stocks ended mixed in London on Wednesday amid worries about a potential rate hike in the US. The FTSE 100 closed down 18 points at 10,478. Blue Crest Capital, owned by the billionaire Michael Platt, says the UK is no longer a serious contender as a place to do business. The comments come after they lost a £200 million legal battle against the UK tax authorities. They've been in dispute with HMRC for 4 years about how payouts for hedge fund traders should be taxed. Getty Images has scrapped its $3.7 billion merger with rival Shutterstock. Britain's competition watchdog has ruled it must offload part of the business in order to give the deal the green light. The two companies had agreed a tie-up in January to bring together two of the biggest players in images and video, but the CMA says it could lead to less choice and higher prices. And local councillors in Halifax have spoken of their sadness after it was confirmed that the name Halifax would disappear from high streets across the country.
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0: the Hole of the Moon, the Water Boys. 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Coming up, the Stereophonics, Seems Like You Don't Know Me. And then I have a big shout out to a theatre group. So, as I say, Stereophonics, Steams? Yay, the teeth have come into play again. Seems Like You Don't Know Me.
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0: Seems Like You Don't Know Me, The Stereophonics. It is 12 minutes to 8. It is Thursday, it's the 2nd of July, and this is Scotty, Scott Smith Andrews, with you until 10 o'clock this morning here on Ouse Valley Radio Breakfast. A pleasure to be here, as always. Right, I have a special shout out to give to the two casts of The Little Mermaid. That's playing this weekend, Friday, Saturday, Sunday, at the Maltings in Ely. Now, I had the pleasure of watching the first of two dress rehearsals last night, and it's going to be great. And if you would like to go and see The Little Mermaid in Ely, if you Google KD Theatre Tickets, that's KD Theatre Tickets, and you'll see the tickets availability for, there's a show Friday night, two on Saturday, and three on Sunday. And if you've got youngsters, then be great to take them along. And if you're thinking, oh, they won't sit through a theatre show, well, it's a junior show, it's not that long, so about an hour and a half. So good experience for introducing children to theatre. But yeah, big shout out, as I say, to the cast of Little Mermaid, and good luck, break legs for your run this weekend. And you'll all be singing this anyway, so I thought I'll play it for everyone.
1: Ariel, listen to me. The human world, it's a mess.

The Sea, The Little Mermaid, and that went out to the two casts of KD Theatre Academy's The Little Mermaid at the Maltings in Ely tomorrow, Saturday and Sunday. Taking us up to the news, we have Bananarama and Love in the First Degree. But first, this is Harry Styles and Golden.

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1: Here's Alex, pedalling off to work. And here's Nikki, driving off for a morning coffee. You know the drill, Nikki. Allow at least 1.5 meters when overtaking cyclists, or more if driving over 30 miles per hour. And for horse riders, like Joe on Daisy here, slow down to under 10 miles per hour and allow at least 2 meters. 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
4: England are through to the round of 16 after a 2-1 win over the Democratic Republic of Congo last night. They did make it difficult for themselves, though, with Harry Kane bailing them out towards the end of the game. But his fan always felt they were going to make it through.
5: I thought in my head, my football brain said, we're going out, we're losing this. But my heart said, come on, we've still got plenty of time left to go. And in the end, we were the better side. We tested their keeper more times. I say their keeper was the man of the match. So I thought we were just going to come back and win it. It was only a matter of time and we did it. Come on, boys.
4: Next up, they'll face Mexico at the Azteca at 1 a.m. on Monday. The government are under further scrutiny today over their defence spending plans after Downing Street couldn't say what cuts will be made to fund it. Only around 2/3 of the

0: things are heading in the right direction.
1: And two people have been arrested after climbing to the top of the Empire State Building in New York and then getting engaged. Once at the top of the tower, nearly 1,500 feet above Manhattan, they unfurled a banner reading, "When the power of love beats the love of power, the world knows peace." That's the latest from Radio News Hub. I'm Frankie Hersine.
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1: Cloud and rain clearing to leave a dry but breezy day for many of us. It will be warm in the sunshine though. Cooler and blustery showers in the north with a high today of 26 degrees Celsius.

Dave, keep on moving. A great way to start this hour. Good morning. It is 6 minutes past nine. It is Thursday. It's the 2nd of July. And this is Scotty here on the Ouse Valley Radio Breakfast Show until 10 o'clock this morning. So, just over 50 minutes left. I hope you got a great day planned. It's looking lovely again outside. The sun is shining once more. And highs today.

and around Huntingdon of 23, 24, something like that. So a little cooler than last week. But people keep telling me we've got another heat wave coming that's going to be even hotter than last time. And I'm not convinced, but I know I'm going to. How do I cope? I don't do the heat. Right, Barry White coming up. You see the trouble with me. But let's have a good old boogie going back to 1987 with Kylie Minogue and I Should Be So Lucky.

Barry White, you see the trouble with me, that's 1976. So having a little bit of a 70s vibe going on at the moment, because I've got another one for you. A lot of people instantly think of the film of the Full Monty when they hear this. But yes, it is Hot Chocolate and You Sexy Thing.

0: all our listeners, all our sexy things. Hot chocolates coming up at just after 9:30. We have a song that Gerald in Hemingford Grey has not heard in a very long time. So thank you. I'm still giggling about the fact that I'm actually going to play this. I'm being very brave. You might never hear me again after this morning, because I might get cancelled. But anyway, that's coming up just after 9:30. And at around 9:30, I will give you the Guess the Celeb clues again, so you can have a go at winning £50. That would be a very nice thing to do. And so Wet Wet Wet coming up with Wishing I Was Lucky. But first,
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Wishing I was lucky. That's wet. And you never know, you might be lucky if you enter and correctly guess the answer to the Guess the Celeb competition, which will be coming up at 9:30. In the meantime, though, we have Post Malone and Luke Combs with Guy for That. But first, it is Justin Timberlake and Can't Stop the Feeling.

0: guy for that, Luke Combs. Oh, how are we? Are we doing good? Well, yeah, I'm doing good. Hopefully you're doing good. It is Scotty with you on the Ouse Valley Radio Breakfast Show. I am here with you for another half an hour. It is 9:30. It is Thursday. It's the 2nd of July. And here in Huntingdon, it's blue sky and the sun is shining. Highs today of about 24, which should be lovely. Right, I've had a request in. And that will be coming up right after. Yes, it's competition time again.
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0: So, Apple Home Improvements are giving away £50 if you can guess the celebrity from the clues given out each day on Ouse Valley Breakfast, Mornings, Afternoons and Ouse Valley Drive. You can guess the celebrity at any time and the winner will be drawn completely at random after the competition closes, and that'll be at 7pm on Friday the 31st of July 2026. The winner's name will be announced on the next weekday edition of Ouse Valley Drive, which will be Monday the 3rd of August. Now, today's clue, you're all going to get it from this one. The clue is still alive. That's really, you're all going to get it from that, aren't you? And yesterday's clue was born after the war. And we're not told which war, but born after the war and is still alive. So those are the first two clues. That will continue right through the month, building day by day with more clues. And we'll always give you the previous clues as well. 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Now, Kelly, a very good morning to you. She's in Wrexham and has said, Scotty, please will you play me a Queen track? Well, you know, it's the least I can do. So, Kelly, for you and for everyone else, this is Queen and I Want It All.

0: I Want It All, Queen. That went out to Kelly. So, it is that time of the morning. Now, Gerald emailed me from Hemingford Grey. No backstory or anything, so it was just a suggestion. But it's actually a song that I haven't heard in forever. I remember as a child listening to this because I used to sit and play my auntie's 78s. And this was one of them. But Gerald, thank you, because it's going to bring back a memory for me. Hopefully it will for some of our older listeners as well. And for anyone younger that's listening who thinks, what the heck is this? Please bear with for the next 3 minutes for Gerald's I Haven't Heard That in Ages. This is Spike Jones and his City Slickers and Cocktails for Two.
1: I haven't heard that in ages.

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Chat, this and that, and cocktails for two, as we enjoy a cigarette to some exquisite chansonette. Two hands are sure to slyly meet beneath a serviette with cocktails for two. My head may go reeling, but my heart will be obedient with intoxicating kisses for the principal ingredient. Most any afternoon at five, we'll be

0: There we are. That's this morning's I Haven't Heard That in Ages. Cocktails for Two, Spike Jonze and his City Slickers. Oh, Gerald, thank you so much for that suggestion. I'm properly smiling. Oh, dear. Coming up. Oh, dear, you couldn't get much more of an opposite, really. It's Train and Hey Soul Sister.
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Hey, Soul Sister by Train. Good morning to you. It is 14 minutes to 10. Scotty here with you for those 14 minutes. And I can squeeze, I think three songs in. Yes, we can get three songs in before the news. What are they going to be? Well, the next two, Gary Puckett and The Union Gap and Young Girl. But first, this is Katy Perry featuring Skip Marley. And it is Chained to the Rhythm.

Gary Puckett and the Union Gap. That takes us back to 1968. Oh, we do occasionally play a 60s track. Not that often these days, but I like that one. Okay, well, it is nearly time for me to hand over the reins, but who am I going to be handing them over to? Well, coming up at 1 o'clock is Nathan Edwards with Ouse Valley Afternoons, but following me at 10, it is the lovely Mr. Peter Rogers, and he will also have, as always, the latest episode of Huntsford at around 10 past, no, oh, I've been doing so well this morning. The teeth have only come out once and now they've come out properly, well and truly. Yes, he will have the latest episode of Huntsford at around 10:30. So do stay tuned and join Peter. Been a pleasure being here with you, as always, on The Breakfast Show this Thursday morning. Hope you have an amazing day today. And yeah, just enjoy life. So this, taking us up to the news, is the lovely George Michael and Fast Love.

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3: England have beaten the Democratic Republic of Congo 2-1 in the round of 32, setting up a tie with Mexico in the next round. Two second-half goals from Harry Kane saw Thomas Tuchel's side come from behind to save themselves from an embarrassing exit. These fans have been full of praise for England's captain.
4: At the start, we were a bit apprehensive, but then Harrison Kane came in and he just turned it all around. You know, probably the best striker in the world.
5: He is a treasure. Harry Kane is a treasure. Yeah.
4: That ends the argument. He's the best.
3: England's round of 16 clash at the Azteca gets underway at 1 a.m. on Monday morning. Mothers and children who went through forced historical adoption in the decades after World War II are to receive a formal apology in Parliament today. Nearly 200,000 children were taken from their mothers. Many of them were told to give up their babies because they were not married. The Church of England have also apologised for the role they played. A teenager has been shot in Birmingham, potentially suffering life-changing injuries. It happened at around 5:30 yesterday evening in the Alum Rock area of the city, near to a mosque, although police say they don't believe it's connected. Detectives are now in the early stages of investigations. Diesel prices are coming back down, seeing their largest monthly fall in more than a quarter of a century. Oil prices have eased, with talks between Iran and the US appearing to make some progress. More tankers are making their way through the Strait of Hormuz. Rod Dennis is a senior policy officer at the REC. He's updated us on the average cost now.
6: Well, at the moment, as of sort of the end of June, very beginning of July, we're looking at the average price of a litre of diesel around about £1.67 a litre. Now, that's down significantly. It's down significantly. It's a huge drop we saw, a 17 pence a litre drop.
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0: time or sticking to the lucky snacks and drinks, these rituals create a sense of certainty. In high-pressure moments like the FIFA World Cup, they help fans feel in control and keep belief alive.
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3: A dry but breezy afternoon for most of us. Feeling warm in the sunshine though, cooler in the far north with some blustery showers there too. Highs of 26 degrees Celsius in the south and a few degrees cooler in the north.

Morning all, welcome to Mornings with me, Peter Rogers, on Ooze Money Radio, the sound of Andy Leger. Thursday the 2nd of July, and to open the programme, the weekend with Save Your Tears. Main news in all the newspapers today was the fact that Harry Kane scored 2 goals yesterday evening, taking England through to their next game in Mexico City against Mexico. Weather today, dry and breezy, with plenty of prolonged sunny spells, especially through the afternoon. Temperatures slightly above average, a maximum with 23 degrees. And of course, before I forget, thanks to Scott Smith Andrews for breakfast this morning.

Talk with life is what you make it. I wonder. Today is World UFO Day, which is observed by those who are interested in knowing the unknown. It's also the anniversary of the supposed UFO crash at a ranch in Roswell, New Mexico in 1947. A day when ufologists and curious people gather together to observe the skies in search of unidentified flying objects.

0: For today's Thought of the Day, here's Nigel Graham from the War Boys Baptist Church.
1: Hello, I'm Nigel Graham from War Boys Baptist Church. This week, America celebrates its 250th anniversary on the 4th of July. Many people, or few people maybe, know about the fireworks, but fewer know the famous opening words of its Declaration of Independence. We hold these truths to be self-evident, that all men are created equal. It goes on to speak of our rights to life, liberty, and the pursuit of happiness. Whether or not you agree with everything that followed, it's a remarkable place to begin. Not with power, not with money, but with human dignity and with the hope of happiness. Of course, history tells us America didn't always live up to those words, but neither do we. We all believe people matter until they get in our way, and we all pursue happiness, but so often we look for it in success, possessions, relationships, or ourselves, and it never quite satisfies. The Bible explains both things. It tells us why every person has immense value. We're made in the image of God. But it also explains why our pursuit of happiness so often leaves us empty. We were made for something, or rather someone, greater. And that is why Christianity isn't just advice about living a better life. It is the good news that through Jesus Christ, we can be restored to the God who made us. As someone else put it so memorably, our hearts are restless until they find their rest in God. Perhaps that's the happiness we've really been pursuing all along. Happy 4th of July, and thanks for listening.
0: Many thanks, Nigel, for your thoughts for today. Have a nice weekend. In the second part of this hour, after The Real Thing, You to Me and Everything, and Just Lynn Hold My Hand, today's clue for the Apple Guest is Celeb, and at 10:30, as usual, Huntsford, the latest edition.

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2: Apple Home Improvements are giving away £50 if you can guess a celebrity for the clues given out each day on Ouse Valley Breakfast, Mornings, Afternoons and Ouse Valley Drive. 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The winner's name will be announced on the next weekday edition of Ouse Valley Drive, which is Monday the 3rd of August. First clue yesterday, born after the war, and today's clue is still alive. 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
1: Raymond, can you hang on for a few minutes? Sam wants a word with us.
2: Oh no, is there a problem, Charlotte?
1: Oh, I don't think so, but we've both been so busy lately. She says she never seems to catch us together. Ah, here she is. Morning, Sam.
3: Sorry, I fell asleep after Alfie's last feed.
1: That's all right, darling. You need your rest.
2: So, what is it you want to tell us?
3: I've decided I want to have a naming ceremony for Alfie.
2: Oh, yes, how exciting. Do you want me to have a word with the vicar while I'm in town? I can do it this afternoon.
3: No, Dad, I don't want a christening. I want a naming ceremony.
2: Oh, is a naming ceremony some sort of hippy-dippy thing?
3: No, Dad. I'm not going to be wafting around the garden in a floaty dress with flowers in my hair. It's a ceremony where the parents welcome the baby into the home and we introduce him to his guide parents.
1: Guide parents? Do you mean people who'll be his role models and mentors?
3: Yes, and I can't think of a better male role model than you, Dad.
2: Well, I'm deeply touched. I don't know what to say.
1: Oh, and I love the whole idea of guide parents. We'll have a positive role in his life, not just send birthday presents.
3: Are you happy for me to have it here?
2: Of course we are. And if the weather holds, we can have it in the garden, maybe a barbie afterwards.
3: Oh, that sounds great. Thank you. I want everyone to know his full name.
1: Oh, have you chosen a second name?
3: He is Alfred Rowan Webb.
1: But aren't you still Mrs. O'Brien?
3: Yeah, but I can't give Mario's surname to a child that isn't his, and I definitely want nothing to do with Matt Rubenstein, so he will be a plain and simple Webb. Same as I will be when I've divorced Mario.
4: Hey, Jordan, can I have a quick word?
5: I'll make it very quick. I've got a mega huge report to get done for Charlotte this morning.
4: And I need to see Mario about doing some work on the Dave musical in case he decides he can do it all by himself.
5: That's okay, Ryan. I'll be upstairs working all day. What is it?
4: Mum's arrived already.
5: Already? I thought you said this afternoon. I can't help with getting her settled in with this report hanging over me. And I also can't have her interrupting me every 5 minutes.
4: Don't worry. She says she doesn't want to cause any bother. She'll stay downstairs and read and watch telly. I promise. I'll get her a cup of tea before I go out and tell her not to disturb you.
5: Okay, then, as long as you're sure, because this report is for the Charity Commission and it has to be 100% accurate.
4: I promise. She won't even come up to say hello. We can chat later after I've dropped Luna at nursery. Here we are, Mum. Now remember, please don't disturb Jordan. She's writing a report.
6: I promise I'll be on my best behaviour. Good grief. Are you having a clear out? You seem to have no empty work surface and I can hardly see the floor.
4: No, Jordan's just not very good at putting things away and she likes to be able to see where things are.
6: Your washing basket's overflowing and don't blame the poor girl. I was always telling you to pick things up when you lived at home. You should make an effort too.
4: Jordan's been very busy lately.
6: Why don't I do all your laundry and have a bit of a tidy round? That'll keep me busy and out of Jordan's hair.
4: Oh, that would be amazing, Mum. Thank you. See you later.
6: Have a good day. Now, where do I start? This place is a complete pigsty.
7: Hey, Ryan. It's good to see you. How are things?
4: Good to see you too, Mario. Been tied up supporting Mum because she's really emotional and she hates being alone in the house. It's been a nightmare.
7: I can imagine. So where is she now?
4: She's at mine. Jordan's working from home.
7: Will that be okay with Jordan?
4: Mum's promised not to go near her and she's going to do all our laundry and tidy up.
7: That sounds great. As we've got the whole day, do you fancy a beer before we get started?
4: Yes, please. Oh, that tastes good. By the way, rumour has it that you are well into Raven Pinkerton.
7: No. I think Raven would like to be well into me.
4: That's a shame. If she took off the witchy makeup, she'd be well fit.
7: She's Adam's daughter. Can you imagine what he'd be like if I started to take her out?
4: He'd probably be banging in your door, demanding to know if your intentions towards his daughter are honourable.
7: Exactly. But even without him, I don't do relationships. Remember, I'm still officially married to Sam.

0: Only you from Yazoo. And for you, today's question, who's talking? Who's this?
1: Maul Haddock from the town of Arbroath, quite near Aberdeen in Scotland. The thing I like about them is that hot smoked fish like this are normally oily fish, like herring or mackerel.
0: He's a celebrity chef, restaurateur, writer and television presenter. 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No prize, as always, just for fun. And some shadows coming up in that sort of programme just after 12 o'clock.

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0: What a great UK chart success for Rita Ora. That was Joy. Another clue now for the question for today, who's talking? A man who's a celebrity chef, restaurateur, writer and television presenter. Who's talking?
1: Maul Haddock from the town of Arbroath, quite near Aberdeen in Scotland. The thing I like about them is that hot smoked fish like this are normally oily fish, like herring or mackerel.
0: He has shops, restaurants and hotels in Padstow. 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

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Before that, the 11 o'clock news with Frankie Hairsign, and to take us there, two songs, the first by Don Farden, Indian Reservation, and one from the 90s, Maria with Blondie.

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3: England are through to the round of 16 after a 2-1 win over the Democratic Republic of Congo last night. They made it difficult for themselves, though, with Harry Kane bailing them out towards the end of the game. But his fan always felt they were going to make it through.
4: I thought in my head, my football brain said, we're going out, we're losing this. But my heart said, come on, we've still plenty of time left to go. And in the end, we were the better side. We tested their keeper more times. I say their keeper was the man of the match. So I thought we were just going to come back and win it. It was only a matter of time and we did it. Come on, boys.
3: Next up, they'll face Mexico at the Azteca at 1 in the morning on Monday. Survivors of historical forced adoption are to get the apology they've been campaigning decades for. The Prime Minister is expected to acknowledge the harm caused when nearly 200,000 babies of unmarried mothers were taken away for adoption from the 40s to the 70s. Education Secretary Bridget Phillipson called it a shameful period in our history. Officials say they're looking at every route to deport the Rochdale grooming gang leader, who's set to be released from prison today. 73-year-old Shabir Ahmed served 14 years in jail, but his victims have been told he cannot be deported. Ministers say the Immigration Act from the 70s doesn't allow him to be deported. It's good news for diesel drivers, as we've just seen the largest monthly drop in the fuel price ever recorded. It's been put to a lowering of oil prices, which have been heavily affected by the US-Iran war. Rod Dennis is the senior policy advisor at the RAC. He's told us to shop around.
5: Generally, people tend to think that supermarkets are the cheapest way to buy fuel, the cheapest places to buy fuel. We would urge drivers to shop around there, use the government's fuel finder scheme, use the free apps that are out there to check for lower prices. There may be, surprisingly, some smaller filling stations that are charging even lower prices in the supermarkets.
3: And two people have been arrested after climbing to the top of the Empire State Building in New York and then getting engaged. Once they're at the top of the tower, nearly 1,500 feet above Manhattan, they unfurled a banner reading, "When the power of love beats the love of power, the world knows peace." That's the latest from Radio News Hub. I'm Frankie Hersein.
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0: Well, look over the time is now. Welcome back to the second hour of Mornings with me, Peter Rogers. Here's David Hall now with the Ouse Valley Radio Showbiz Bulletin.
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2: Canada is to compete at the 2027 Eurovision Song Contest. The European Broadcasting Union says while born in Europe, the contest continues to welcome the world. Canadian-born singer Celine Dion won the 1988 contest representing Switzerland. A West End theatre is to be renamed in honour of the late playwright Sir Tom Stoppard. The Duke of York Theatre will be named the Tom Stoppard Theatre in tribute to the acclaimed writer who died in November 2025. Lethal Weapon actor Danny Glover has revealed he's been living with Alzheimer's disease for several years. The 79-year-old announced the news.

0: interview on American television and explained he'd been diagnosed not long after receiving an honorary Oscar in 2022. And former Doctor Who star Sharon D. Clarke says she hopes audiences will be transformed after seeing her play Othello. The 59-year-old actress has been cast in the Royal Shakespeare Company's production, which reimagines the character as a black lesbian.
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The Cause with their Tintin Out remix, What Can I Do? Time for the birthdays. Birthdays today, comedian, actor, writer and producer Peter Kay, regarded as one of the UK's most successful stand-up comedians, with several of his tours breaking attendance and ticket sales records. Sue Devaney, the actress who's played various roles on TV, including Debbie Webster in Coronation Street, Rita Briggs in Johnny Briggs, Liz Harker in Casualty, and Jane in Dinner Ladies. And Lee Boardman, the English actor and narrator, who's appeared in the films Love Kitchen and Jack the Giant Slayer, and the television series Roan. His BBC series Drop Dead Gorgeous won the Best Comedy Drama at the British Comedy Awards in 2008. And if it's your birthday today, a very, very happy birthday to you. Music from Girls Aloud, Sounds of the Underground, and the OMD, Orchestral Maneuvers in the Dark, with Souvenir. Happy birthday!

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0: talking. Harry Styles there with Late Night Talking. Last chance to have a go at the question for today and earn absolutely nothing. Who's talking? A celebrity chef, restaurateur, writer and television presenter who has restaurants, shops and hotels in Padstow. Who is he? Who's this?
1: Small Haddock from the town of Arbroath, quite near Aberdeen in Scotland. The thing I like about them is that hot smoked fish like this are normally oily fish, like herring or mackerel.
0: And if you're still not sure, his forename is a stack of hay. His surname, a German earthenware beer mug. Who is he? 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As I said, no prizes, just for fun. And some shout-outs coming up just after 12 o'clock. This is

Friday the 3rd of July, the last night at the Proms, an open-air performance in the Godmanchester Recreation Ground across the Chinese Bridge. 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

This evening, Screens and Eyes are showing one battle after another at the Corn Exchange. This is a dark satire following Bob Leonardo DiCaprio, a former left-wing revolutionary living quietly until his daughter is kidnapped. Doors open for 6:30, no admittance after the film begins at 7:30. Tickets are £7, book tickets in advance online when a booking fee applies, or at the Liverpool Cafe in St Ives Corn Exchange, or on the door, if space is available.

Keys of Leon, You Somebody. Before the news at midday with Tanita Sims and the last hour of the programme. A couple of songs for you. Incognito first, It's About Time with Joy Rose. And Jessie Ware, Remember Where You Are.

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3: Mothers and children who went through forced historical adoption in the decades after World War II are to receive a formal apology in Parliament today. Nearly 200,000 children were taken from their mothers. Many of them were told to give up their babies because they were unmarried. The Church of England has also apologised for the role they played. Next, England captain Harry Kane says his side can't win the World Cup without passing tests. After a 2-1 win over the Democratic Republic of Congo last night, they face Mexico in Mexico City in the early hours of Monday morning, facing a host nation at altitude. Anthony Gordon set up both goals for Kane. Speaking on England's social media channels after the match, he had only praise for his captain.
4: Without him, I probably don't make them decisions in terms of for the cross. I would have probably shot normally. But as soon as I took it, I could just see him in there somewhere. I just thought, put it in the area, and he does the rest.
3: England's World Cup match against the Democratic Republic of Congo delivered a significant boost to the high street, though. It comes as fans left work early and headed out in support. Next, Russia has launched a large-scale overnight attack on Ukraine's capital that killed at least 17 people. Dozens are also injured in the country's capital.

0: Savage Garden, to the moon and back. Welcome back to the third hour of Mornings with me, Peter Rogers. Playout time now, the question for the day. And today's question, of course, was, who's talking? Who is this?
1: Small Haddock from the town of Arbroath, quite near Aberdeen in Scotland. The thing I like about them is that hot smoked fish like this are normally oily fish, like herring or mackerel.
0: The voice of celebrity chef, restaurateur, writer and television presenter, Rick Stein. Many thanks to Jane making some alterations to some trousers. I asked myself, where's Donald? And Joe under pressure as his cats meow for more food. Oh dear. Thanks for taking part today. Your music comes from Perry, You Go Your Way, and The Boxer from Simon and Garfunkel. Have a lovely weekend, and I'll dream up some more questions for you for next week.

From singer-songwriter, actress and dancer Janet Jackson, the youngest of the Jackson family, a 1997 great dance pop song, Together Again.

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0: 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If you can guess a celebrity for the clues given out each day on Ouse Valley Breakfast, Mornings, Afternoons and Ouse Valley Drive. You can guess a celebrity at any time, and the winner will be drawn completely at random after the competition closes at 7pm on Friday the 31st of July. The winner's name will be announced on the next weekday edition of Ouse Valley Drive, which is Monday the 3rd of August. First clue yesterday, born after the war, and today's clue is still alive. 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

the 70s, on the 2nd of July in 1976, North Vietnam dissolved the Provisional Government of South Vietnam and they united the two countries to form the Socialist Republic of Vietnam. And the music from the 70s comes from Diana Ross with Marvin Gaye, Stop, Look and Listen to Your Heart, and Billy Ocean, Love Really Hurts Without You.

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0: The Move with Blackberry Way. This evening on Ouse Valley Radio, in Over to You at 7 o'clock, Martin West discovers all about this year's WOW Walk from the great Ouse Valley Trust Chairman Graham Campbell, which is taking place on Sunday, the 12th of July.
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Ronan Keating, Loving Each Day. This evening there's an acoustic night with Christian Smith at the Commemoration Hall in Huntingdon in the Arts Cafe, starting at 7 o'clock. 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

Kylie Minogue Light Up. Time for me to go at 4 o'clock this afternoon. Pete Singleton with the Ruse Valley Drive, and before that, following Tanita Sims with the news at 1, Ruse Valley Afternoons with Nate Edwards. Back on Monday to occupy the studio hot seat at 10. Look forward to your company. Have a great weekend. There's lots to do and to see and to play me out today. Queen and David Bowie, Under Pressure. Jimmy Nail, Ain't No Doubt. From me, Peter, it's bye for now. Bye.

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2: Historical forced adoption, where many unmarried mothers had their babies taken from them in the decades after the Second World War, is a stain on our history. That's what the Prime Minister, Sir Keir Starmer, said as he formally apologised in Parliament on behalf of the state.
3: The shame is not yours. The shame was never yours. The shame is ours. And I say that on behalf of the whole country.
2: The Education Secretary, Bridget Phillipson, called it a shameful period in our history. Meanwhile, the Home Secretary has vowed to right the wrongs identified by an inquiry into the Southport killings. Shabana Mahmood promised the government will do whatever is needed to protect the public. She made the comments as she confirmed the government accepted the recommendation from the first phase of the Southport inquiry in full. England captain Harry Kane says they're in for an extremely tough game in the last 16 clash at the World Cup. A 2-1 win over the Democratic Republic of Congo means they'll meet co-host Mexico in Mexico City. Kane was seen giving a team talk after their game last night. Speaking on England's social media channels, Anthony Gordon explains what he was saying.
4: He was saying this win sort of doesn't define us, it doesn't win us the tournament, but enjoy it like every other nation, because sometimes the bigger nations have a tendency not to celebrate properly because they want to go further, but and they have high expectations. That shouldn't be the case. We should celebrate it like every other nation. It's a win in the World Cup against a tough team.
2: But the government has rejected calls for a blanket extension to licensing hours to allow England fans to enjoy the team's next World Cup game in the pub at 1 a.m. And Formula One drivers will take to Silverstone for this weekend's pre-race parade in individual Lego mini cars. Building on the success of Miami in 2025, this weekend we'll see 22 fully drivable cars, each made out of 28,000 Lego bricks. That's the latest from Radio News Hub. I'm Tanita Sims.
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2: A breezy but dry afternoon for most of us, feeling warm in the sunshine. Cooler in the far north with some blustery showers there too. Highs of 26 degrees Celsius.

Rita Ora there with Anywhere here on Ooze Valley Afternoons. You're listening to me, Nathan Edwards. Thank you so much to Peter Rogers for doing Ooze Valley Mornings. We have a packed 3 hours full of fantastic music and also the Guess the Celeb contest, as well as some Huntsford. And I'm going to talk a bit about something that I did with Spotlight last week, which I'm sure some people might know about. For now, this is Wings with Listen to What the Man Said.

bit of U2 there with New Year's Day. Before that you had Wings with the Listen to What the Man Said. We have quite a few things coming up soon, as well as Guess a Celeb, which will be done in both the first hour and the third hour today, to make sure that you have a chance to listen out for the clue. So last weekend, Ouse Valley Radio had their first media partnership with a festival, which was Enfest, and I'll get more into that after the ads. This is now Spice Girls with Wannabe.

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Dua Lipa and Houdini there, and before that you had a bit of Mae Stevenson, Meghan Trainor with Mr. Right. And just after Youngblood, we're going to have a bit of the Guess a Celeb competition.

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0: So, Apple Home Improvements are giving away £50 if you can guess the celebrity from the clues given out each day on Ouse Valley Breakfast, Mornings, Afternoons and Ouse Valley Drive. You can guess the celebrity at any time and the winner will be drawn completely at random after the competition closes at 7pm on Friday the 31st of July 2026. The winner's name will be announced on the next weekday edition of Ouse Valley Drive, which is Monday the 3rd of August. So, yesterday's clue, which was Wednesday the 1st of July, was born after the war. That was born after the war. And your clue for you today is still alive. Is still alive. Okay. 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And now we have a bit of PhD with I Won't Let You Down.

I won't let you down, PhD, here on Ooze Valley Afternoons with me, Nathan Edwards. We have some stuff to talk about, all things local events, as well as something that I got to do with Spotlight last week. For now, we have a bit of Is There Something I Should Know by Duran Duran, and then after that, some Harry Styles.

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Harry Styles, their American Girls. I hope you guys have been keeping safe with the weather recently. Last week we had a bit of a heat wave, and today it's supposed to reach highs of 23, which is not that bad. However, tomorrow it's supposed to reach highs of 26 degrees, and then from Saturday it just goes up. Again, it's not as bad as the 30s that we had last week, but please do make sure to drink plenty of water and take plenty of rests so as to not overdo yourself in this heat wave. So now we have a bit of When You're Gone by Bryan Adams featuring Melanie C, and after that Drop Top by Keith Urban.

great summer tune there. That's Keith Urban with Drop Top. And we are coming to the end of our first hour together, unfortunately, but don't worry, we still have two more hours ready to go. So to take us into our second hour, this is Jesse Ware with Remember Where You Are.

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4: The forced adoption of babies from unmarried mothers in the decades after the Second World War has been branded a stain on our history. Sir Keir Starmer made the comments as he made a long-awaited state apology for the historical practice.
5: I say it to every single person impacted. We are deeply and profoundly sorry. To the mothers who were told they were unfit, who are prevented from caring for the children they desperately wanted to help.
4: Women whose babies had been taken from them watched on in Parliament. He says the shame was never theirs, but the shame is ours. Meanwhile, Sir Keir Starmer has asked the Home Secretary to review the case of a Rochdale grooming gang ringleader. It's after caused for the law to be changed to allow him to be deported. 73-year-old Shabir Ahmed served 14 years in jail, but his victims have been told he cannot be deported. Ministers say the Immigration Act from the 70s doesn't allow it. In other news, England captain Harry Kane says his side can't win the World Cup without passing tests. After a 2-1 win over the Democratic Republic of Congo last night, they faced Mexico in Mexico City in the early hours of Monday morning, facing a host nation at altitude. Anthony Gordon set up both goals for Kane. Speaking on England's social media channels after the match, he only had praise for his captain.
6: Without him, I probably don't make them decisions in terms of for the cross. I would have probably shot normally. But as soon as I touched it, I could just see him in there somewhere. I just thought, put it in the area. He does the rest for both goals.
4: Meanwhile, the government has rejected calls for a blanket extension to licensing hours to allow England fans to enjoy the team's next World Cup game in the pub at 1 a.m. on Monday. And a first edition of The Hobbit has sold for more than £38,000. It was discovered among a pile of fairly ordinary donations at a charity shop in Birmingham. That's the latest from Radio News Hub. I'm Tanita Sims.
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4: A breezy but dry afternoon for most of us, feeling warm in the sunshine. Cooler in the far north with some blustery showers there too. Highs of 26 degrees Celsius.

Vanessa Amorosi there, absolutely everybody, bringing us into our second hour of Ooze Valley Afternoons. I hope you're all having a fantastic time. We have some great tracks, we have some great local events to talk about. It's just all going to be fantastic. This is now Tears for Fears with Shout, and after that, a bit of Kylie Minogue.

Kylie Minogue on a night like this. Before that, you had Tears for Fears with Shout. There's nothing like a bit of 80s and 2000s to get you going on a Thursday afternoon. This coming weekend marks the start of the month-long Huntingdon History Festival. If you want to know a bit more about that, then Stuart Orme, who is the chairman of the festival committee, will be coming on over to you on Monday the 27th of July and telling Norman all about it. The festival tends to spill over on either side of July. These days and events are now held in all parts of Huntingdonshire. So that's a nice thing to get involved with if you're a big fan of history. And I know Huntingdon has a ton of history. Very fascinating. If you want to know more about history of Huntingdon, you can also go into the Oliver Cromwell Museum. It's amazing in there. I really like it. Now we have a bit of Lay It All on Me by Rudimental and Ed Sheeran. After that, some Sam Smith.

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Sam Smith and Diamonds there. Before that, you had Lay It All On Me by Rudimental and Ed Sheeran. In just a bit, I will tell you finally about what I did with Spotlight last Friday, although hopefully many of you had listened to it live. But yeah, I'll talk a bit more about that after a few songs. So we have some Elton John with Nikita, and after that, some Counting Crows.

Counting Crows, their Big Yellow Taxi, here on Ooze Valley Radio. You're listening to Ooze Valley Afternoons with me, Nathan Edwards. Hope you're all having a great time. I said before that I would talk about what I did last Friday with Spotlight. So Ooze Valley Radio were media partners with Enfest, and this was our first outside broadcasting event. I think it went amazingly, and I'm very grateful to have been a part of that. So last Friday from 7 till 10, we were broadcasting live from Needingworth Festival, and it was absolutely amazing. Some fantastic acts there. 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We had a bit of Joseph Littlewood, who was incredible. Hopefully we're getting him into the studio at some point. Some Hey Furiosa and The Atomics. Those two bands are mostly female-led covers. Absolutely amazing to see live. And then the headliner for Friday was Joan of Arc, and they were absolutely incredible. I mean, everyone was, but I'm a big fan of Joan of Arc, and we've had them in to the studio before. We also had a bit of an interview with them, so if you want to listen to that, you can listen again. So yeah, it was a fantastic time, and hopefully we'll have more outside broadcasts just like that. So here now is Up Where We Belong by Joe Cocker and Jennifer Warnes.

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some steps there with Neon Blue. Hope you're having a fantastic afternoon. We are coming to the end of our second hour, unfortunately, but don't worry, it's in the third hour. We still have the Guess the Celeb competition, as well as an episode of Huntsford. For now, here is a bit of Santana with She's Not There, and after that, some Melanie C.

Melanie C, what could possibly go wrong? We are coming up to the end of our second hour, as I have said before. But please do stick around. We still have some great stuff in the third hour. I keep saying we'll talk about some community events, so I'm going to talk about one right now. So this weekend, at St. John's Church, there is the Somersham Flower Festival, which is open on both Saturday and Sunday. The theme of the festival is Fiestas and Festivals of the World. It's free admission, and it's open on Saturday from 9:30 a.m. till 5 p.m. and on Sunday from 12 noon till 5 p.m. Again, that is at St. John's Church in Somersham, a flower festival. I'll say the opening times again, just in case you didn't catch that. So, open on Saturday from 9:30 a.m. until 5 p.m. and on Sunday from 12 noon till 5 p.m. So that's a nice little community event for the summer, and it just sounds great. There was also the Somersham Fair on last weekend, I believe. But that was last weekend. Snow Deer performed there, but I'll talk a bit more about that a bit later. This is Stevie Wonder with Boogie on Reggae Woman.

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4: Misunderstood, grooming gang ringleader Shabir Ahmed, who is at the centre of a deportation row, has been released from prison after serving 14 years for multiple sexual offences against young girls. Sir Keir Starmer has asked the Home Secretary to review the case. Ministers say the Immigration Act from the 70s doesn't allow it. Next, historical forced adoption, where many unmarried mothers had their babies taken from them in the decades after the Second World War, is a stain on our history. That's what the Prime Minister Sir Keir Starmer said as he formally apologised in Parliament on behalf of the state.
5: Silenced and unworthy of care, children grew up believing that they were unwanted. Young mothers were told that they were immoral and that their babies would be better off without them.
4: The Education Secretary Bridget Phillipson called it a shameful period in our history. Two 15-year-old boys who were spared custody for the rape of two girls in Hampshire have been sentenced to 4 years detention. That's after the Court of Appeal ruled their original sentences were unduly lenient. Two boys aged 15, known as X and Y, were sentenced for a combined 17 offences related to two victims who were separately attacked in November 2024 and January 2025. Young people's skill sets are being undervalued in the workplace. That's according to a study from the Institution of Occupational Safety and Health, which paints a picture of an enthusiastic generation whose development takes a back seat. 22-year-old Tom Griffiths is a service technician at Manchester Airport. He says he's seen it happen.
6: Obviously, I've had experiences of both, but I'm privileged enough where I am now that my skill sets are valued a lot more. I don't feel like I'm being undervalued, and I'm always motivated to go in. I'm enjoying work more.
4: And the final countdown to Edinburgh hosting the Tour de France Grand Départ is underway. There's just 1 year to go until the sporting event comes to the Scottish capital. That's the latest from Radio News Hub. I'm Tanita Sims.
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9: As Hisense research shows, 44% of football fans rely on some form of superstition to carry them through the biggest games. Whether it's wearing the same shirt every time or sticking to the lucky snacks and drinks, these rituals create a sense of certainty. In high-pressure moments like the FIFA World Cup, they help fans feel in control and keep belief alive.
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4: It's remaining breezy in the north with patchy rain mainly affecting the west of Scotland. Elsewhere there will be clear periods with a few fog patches, lows of 12 degrees Celsius.

a bit of the teens there to start off our third hour. That was Years and Years with King. You are listening to Ooze Valley Afternoons with me, Nathan Edwards. We have some great tunes going. We've got the Guess a Celeb competition as well as Huntsford. So this is Rip It Up by Orange Juice.

Sigala there and Rita Ora with You For Me. And for now we have Foundations with Build Me Up Buttercup. After that, a bit of All of the Feelings.

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It's a groovy night and I can show you how to use it. 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Hey, less conversation, a little more action. 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

0: an amazing song there, Florence and the Machine. You got the love. For now, we have a new episode of Huntsford. This is season 10, episode 53.
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2: Raymond, can you hang on for a few minutes? Sam wants a word with us.
3: Oh no, is there a problem, Charlotte?
2: Oh, I don't think so. But we've both been so busy lately. She says she never seems to catch us together. Ah, here she is. Morning, Sam.
4: Sorry, I fell asleep after Alfie's last feed.
2: That's all right, darling. You need your rest.
3: So, what is it you want to tell us?
4: I've decided I want to have a naming ceremony for Alfie.
3: Oh, yes, how exciting. Do you want me to have a word with the vicar while I'm in town? I can do it this afternoon.
4: No, Dad. I don't want a christening. I want a naming ceremony.
3: Oh. Is a naming ceremony some sort of hippy-dippy thing?
4: No, Dad. I'm not going to be wafting around the garden in a floaty dress with flowers in my hair. It's a ceremony where the parents welcome the baby into the home and we introduce him to his guide parents.
2: Guide parents? Do you mean people who'll be his role models and mentors?
4: Yes, and I can't think of a better male role model than you, Dad.
3: Well, I'm deeply touched. I don't know what to say.
2: Oh, and I love the whole idea of guide parents. We'll have a positive role in his life, not just send birthday presents.
4: Are you happy for me to have it here?
3: Of course we are. And if the weather holds, we can have it in the garden, maybe a barbie afterwards.
4: Oh, that sounds great. Thank you. I want everyone to know his full name.
2: Oh, have you chosen a second name?
4: He is Alfred Rowan Webb.
2: But aren't you still Mrs. O'Brien?
4: Yeah, but I can't give Mario's surname to a child that isn't his, and I definitely want nothing to do with Matt Rubenstein, so he will be a plain and simple Webb. Same as I will be when I've divorced Mario.
5: Hey, Jordan, can I have a quick word?
6: Make it very quick. I've got a mega huge report to get done for Charlotte this morning.
5: And I need to see Mario about doing some work on the Dave musical in case he decides he can do it all by himself.
6: That's okay, Ryan. I'll be upstairs working all day. What is it?
5: Mum's arrived already.
6: Already? I thought you said this afternoon. I can't help with getting her settled in with this report hanging over me. And I also can't have her interrupting me every 5 minutes.
5: Don't worry. She says she doesn't want to cause any bother. She'll stay downstairs and read and watch telly. I promise. I'll get her a cup of tea before I go out and tell her not to disturb you.
6: Okay, then. As long as you're sure. Because this report is for the Charity Commission and it has to be 100% accurate.
5: I promise. She won't even come up to say hello. We can chat later after I've dropped Luna at nursery. Here we are, Mum. Now remember, please don't disturb Jordan. She's writing a report.
7: I promise I'll be on my best behaviour. Good grief. Are you having a clear out? You seem to have no empty work surface and I can hardly see the floor.
5: No. Jordan's just not very good at putting things away, and she likes to be able to see where things are.
7: Your washing basket's overflowing, and don't blame the poor girl. I was always telling you to pick things up when you lived at home. You should make an effort too.
5: Jordan's been very busy lately.
7: Why don't I do all your laundry and have a bit of a tidy round? That'll keep me busy and out of Jordan's hair.
5: Oh, that would be amazing, Mum. Thank you. See you later.
7: Have a good day. Now, where do I start? This place is a complete pigsty.
8: Hey, Ryan. It's good to see you. How are things?
5: Good to see you too, Mario. Been tied up supporting Mum because she's really emotional and she hates being alone in the house. It's been a nightmare.
8: I can imagine. So where is she now?
5: She's at mine. Jordan's working from home.
8: Will that be okay with Jordan?
5: Mum's promised not to go near her, and she's going to do all our laundry and tidy up.
8: That sounds great. As we've got the whole day, do you fancy a beer before we get started?
5: Yes, please. Oh, tastes good. By the way, rumour has it that you are well into Raven Pinkerton.
8: No. I think Raven would like to be well into me.
5: That's a shame. If she took off the witchy makeup, she'd be well fit.
8: She's Adam's daughter. Can you imagine what he'd be like if I started to take her out?
5: He'd probably be banging in your door, demanding to know if your intentions towards his daughter are honourable.
8: Exactly. But even without him, I don't do relationships. Remember, I'm still officially married to Sam.
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0: Apple Home Improvements are giving away £50 if you can guess the celebrity from the clues given out each day on Ouse Valley Breakfast, Mornings, Afternoons and Ouse Valley Drive. You can guess the winner at any time and the winner will be drawn completely at random after the competition closes at 7pm on Friday the 31st of July 2026. The winner's name will be announced on the next weekday edition of Ouse Valley Drive, which is Monday the 3rd of August. So, yesterday's clue, Wednesday the 1st of July, was Born After the War. Born After the War. Today's clue, Thursday the 2nd of July, is Still Alive. Is Still Alive. 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
1: McFly there with Happiness. We are coming up to the end of our third hour together, unfortunately, but please do stick around afterwards. We have some great presenters coming on. I will let you know who those are after a couple of songs. This is Mumford and Sons with the banjo song, and after that, a bit of Eric Clapton.

Eric Clapton with I Shot the Sheriff. Now, coming up after me from 7 till 8 p.m., you have over to you. The presenter is Martin West from Spotlight in conversation with the Great Ouse Valleys Trust Chairman, Graham Campbell, about this year's WOW Walk. So if you want to know more about that, more about a local event, then please do listen from 7 till 8. And then coming up straight after me, you have the amazing Pete Singleton with Ouse Valley Drive from 4 till 7 p.m. So if you want to listen to me, I'm next on Friday with Spotlight. We have some great guests coming up. We've got Sandra coming in, we've got Lorenzo Wildcard, Solomon Smith, and Michael Day, who Michael is new to us. So that will be great. Some tons of live music, which is always fantastic. And you can always listen to me on a Monday with Adam Halliwell as well. So to kick off our last hour, we have a bit of Van Morrison and Moon Dance. I will see you all when I'm next on. Cheers.

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4: Two teenagers who walked free from court after being found guilty of rape will now go to prison. The Court of Appeal has ruled the 15-year-olds' original sentences were unduly lenient. The boys, known as X and Y, committed a total of 17 offences against two girls in Hampshire. Here's Lady Chief Justice Baroness Carr.
5: X and Y participated in multiple rapes carried out in front of others and in which the complainants were subjected to humiliation and degradation, in particular by the filming of the offences. We found that the judge had undervalued the seriousness of their offending and the serious harm caused by it to the complainants.
4: Sir Keir Starmer has apologised on behalf of the British state for its role in historical forced adoptions in England and Wales. An estimated 185,000 babies were taken from their unmarried mothers from 1949 to 1976. The PM gave a moving apology in the House of Commons.
6: I say it to every single person impacted. We are deeply and profoundly sorry. To the mothers who were told they were unfit, who were prevented from caring for the children they desperately wanted to help.
4: Gary Glitter has been charged with four sexual offences on a teenage girl dating back to the late 70s. The former singer, whose real name is Paul Gadd, is accused of unlawful sexual intercourse and indecent assault on the girl when she was 13 and 14 years old. Pubs will not stay open for England's 1 a.m. clash against Mexico. Responding to a question from Lib Dem MP Max Wilkinson, Business Minister Kate Dearden says licensing hours won't be changed.
7: Pubs risk missing out on a real opportunity to get more money into the till if ministers do not make a blanket extension for licensing hours. Will ministers consider that?
8: Regarding Sunday, unfortunately, that doesn't apply with the 1 a.m. start, but going forwards, we absolutely back in our pubs so people can watch and support our lads.
4: And Taylor Swift is expected to marry Travis Kelce tomorrow. That's the latest from Radio News Hub. I'm David Hall.
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4: Remaining breezy in the north with patchy rain mainly affecting the west of Scotland. Elsewhere, clear periods with a few fog patches. A mild night ahead with a low of 12 degrees Celsius.
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Stella Lefty and Boston. And we started off the show with Niall Horan, of course, On the Loose. Well, lots coming up in the show. Two chances to have a go at today's clue for Guess the Celebrity competition. And by the way, great news for Tierney, who won the June competition. So £50 is winging her way along to her, in straight into her bank account. So why don't you have a go this month? Listen to all the clues as we go along. More of that later on. If you don't-

Sophie Ellis Bextor there and Crying at the Discotheque. Oh dear, oh dear. The time now is 16 minutes past four here on Ouse Valley Radio, the sound of Huntingdonshire, currently online on your smart speaker and, of course, on our mobile app. Please bear with us while we are undergoing maintenance on our FM service, but you can hear us loud and clear on the streaming services. Dua Lipa now, featuring Do Babby. This is Levitating. More coming up very soon in the form of Selena Gomez and the Shapeshifters.

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24 and a half minutes past four here on Ouse Valley Radio. Pete Singleton with you right the way through till seven with Drive. Coming up, the first chance in this show to hear the Guess the Celebrity Clue, which is sponsored by Apple Home Improvements. And that's coming up right after The Shapeshifters featuring Kimberly Davis, Life is a Dance Floor.

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2: Yes, Apple Home Improvements are giving away £50 if you can guess the celebrity from the clues given out each day on Ouse Valley Breakfast, Mornings, Afternoons and here on Drive. 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The winner's name will be announced on the next weekday edition of Ouse Valley Drive, which is Monday the 3rd of August. So today's clue is this person is still alive, is still alive. And yesterday's clue, born after the war. 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

The Shires and A Good Life. And before that you heard Elton John, I'm Still Standing. Coming up, Supertramp, Funboy 3, Stevie Wonder, lots more for you to listen to here on Ouse Valley Radio. And we'll also have one or two what's-ons that's going on in the local area. 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

Chipper Tramp, give a little bit. Ooze Valley Radio, the sound of Huntingdonshire. Now then, this coming weekend marks the start of the month-long Huntingdon History Festival. Stuart Orme, who is the chairman of the festival, will be coming in on Over to You on Monday, the 27th of July, and telling our presenter all about the festival. Tends to spill over on either side of July these days, and the events are now held in all parts of Huntingdonshire. There's also a late event for this weekend, which you might want to go to, St John's Church, Somersham Flower Festival, open on both on Saturday and Sunday. The theme of the festival is Fiestas and Festivals of the World. Free admission. It's open on Saturday from 9:30 a.m. to 5 p.m. and on Sunday from 12 noon to 5 p.m.

Fun Boy 3, that new wave band from the 1980s, Our Lips Are Sealed. Okay then, coming up we've got the Supremes and we haven't got Dua Lipa, we've played Dua Lipa before, so I'm going to change that, but I'll sort that out in just a minute or so. But in the meantime, at what time is it now? 11 minutes to 5, it's Stevie Wonder, signed, sealed, delivered, I'm yours.

Floyd Joy, The Supremes from the 1960s. Coming up to 5 minutes to five here on Ooze Valley Radio online, your smart speaker, and on our mobile app, which you can download straight from your app store, completely free of charge. 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But do stay with us on our streaming services. Coming up to the news very soon, after which time we'll have Coldplay, Ed Sheeran, U2, and much more, of course, besides. Let's go to the news then, with Lainey Wilson, Somewhere Over Laredo.

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2: Two 15-year-old boys who were spared custody for the rape of two girls will now go to prison for 4 years. Judges at the Court of Appeal have ruled their initial sentence, a youth rehabilitation order, was unduly lenient. The pair committed 17 offences against two girls in Hampshire. Barrister Charlotte Proudman spoke on behalf of one of the victims.
3: I thought the sentencing hearing might help me. Instead, I feel like everything has gone backwards. I feel more trapped than I did before. I feel like I am the one who has been sentenced. I feel like I am the one living in a prison, even though I did nothing wrong.
2: Sir Keir Starmer says forced adoptions ordered by the state is a stain on our history. The PM has apologised after 185,000 children were taken from their unmarried mothers over the course of 3 decades. Reform UK MP Sarah Poachin made an emotional address in the House of Commons.
4: My own mother was pressurised into giving up a baby for adoption. I only found out after her death. She carried her secret to her grave. When I found out, I tried to find my sibling. I had to pay privately to find him, and we've now been united.
2: The ringleader of the Rochdale grooming gang has been released from prison. Sabir Ahmed has served 14 years for multiple sexual offences against young girls. The Home Office is now reviewing legislation which currently prevents him from being deported. The debate over whether children should be allowed to stay up to watch England's 1 a.m. game against Mexico is raging. Thomas Tuchel says kids should be allowed to, but Education Secretary Bridget Phillipson was diplomatic in her response.
5: I'm not going to control what schools are doing here, but I know that parents will do this in a way that works best for their children, works best for their family, but of course getting at the school the next day is important.
2: And jockey Frankie Dettore is in hospital after breaking several ribs and a thumb in a car accident. That's the latest from Radio News Hub. I'm David Hall.
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2: Remaining breezy in the north with patchy rain mainly affecting the west of Scotland. Elsewhere, clear periods with a few fog patches. A mild night ahead with a low of 12 degrees Celsius.
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Coming up round about 5:15, we've got our two roads, one song, where I play you two versions of one song.

Coldplay, and Viva La Vida. You're listening to Ooze Valley Radio on this Thursday evening, coming up to 14 minutes past five now. I think I got that wrong. 14 minutes past five. Almost time for Two Roads, One Song. And I can tell you, this is versions by both Connie Francis and Neil Sedaka. That's coming up right after Calvin Harris with Ellie Goulding, Miracle. When you

Calvin Harris and Ellie Goulding there. 17 minutes past five here on Ouse Valley Radio. Time now on the show for Two Roads, One Song. Now, this song was famously recorded by Connie Francis in 1958. It was written by Howard Greenfield and Neil Sedaka. It is, of course, Stupid Cupid. Now, the second version you hear will be by Connie, but first of all, here's Neil with his version, Stupid Cupid.

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0: 26 minutes past five here on Ouse Valley Radio, the sound of Huntingdonshire. Bananarama there from the 1980s Cruel Summer. Right, it's time now on the show for the Ouse Valley Radio single of the week, as selected by Tony Obey. Now, Brandon Flowers was born in 1981, American musician, and serves as the co-founder, lead vocalist and primary songwriter, keyboardist and occasional bassist of the Las Vegas-based rock band The Killers, which are absolutely brilliant, by the way. He formed The Killers with Dave Kuning in 2001. Here is the latest offering from Brandon. This is Plans.
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Oh, they were really good. Kaja Gugu and Too Shy. Absolutely brilliant 80s song, if you like 80s music. Don't forget, on Saturdays at 6 p.m, it's Pete Sibthorpe with Back to the 80s. 2 hours of the very best music from that decade. Okay, coming up, we've got Steps and The Move. But first, here's Al Stewart, Year of the Cat.

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This is Ooze Valley Radio, and this is Drive with me, Pete Singleton. Here's The Move, Flowers in the Rain.

plain white tees. Hey there, Delilah. And before that, it was the Style Council and Speak Like a Child. It's 5 to 6 now here on Ooze Valley Radio, the sound of Huntingdonshire. Coming up in hour 3, we have our business bulletin and also another chance to hear the clue, today's clue for the Apple Home Improvements Competition, where you can win £50 at the end of the month. It'll get clearer, of course, as the month goes on, so do be ready for that. And taking us to the news then, with David Hall, it's Camila Cabello featuring Young Thug. We don't like thugs, do we? Anyway, here they are with Havana. Ooze Valley Radio, the sound of Huntingdonshire.

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3: Two teenagers who walked free from court after being found guilty of rape will now go to prison. The Court of Appeal has ruled the 15-year-olds' original sentences were unduly lenient. The boys, known as X and Y, will serve 4 years after committing a total of 17 offences against two girls in Hampshire. Here's Lady Chief Justice Baroness Carr.
4: X and Y participated in multiple rapes carried out in front of others and in which the complainants were subjected to humiliation and degradation, in particular by the filming of the offences. We found that the judge had undervalued the seriousness of their offending and the serious harm caused by it to the complainants.
3: A cast member from Married at First Sight UK has been arrested on suspicion of rape. The Metropolitan Police have confirmed they've questioned an individual as part of an ongoing investigation. They're currently on bail pending further inquiries. Gary Glitter's been charged with four sexual offences on a teenage girl dating back to the late 70s. The former singer's accused of unlawful sexual intercourse and indecent assault on the girl when she was 13 and 14 years old. Sir Keir Starmer has apologised on behalf of the British state for its role in historical forced adoptions in England and Wales. An estimated 185,000 babies were taken from their unmarried mothers from 1949 to 1976. The PM gave a moving apology in the House of Commons.
5: I say it to every single person impacted. We are deeply and profoundly sorry. To the mothers who were told they were unfit, who are prevented from caring for the children they desperately wanted to help.
3: A survivor has been pulled from the rubble 8 days after the earthquakes in Venezuela. Emergency teams spent more than 100 hours trying to free Hernan Gil. And pubs in England and Wales will now be allowed to stay open for England's World Cup match against Mexico. The government's U-turned, saying they can open until 5 a.m. That's the latest from Radio News Hub. I'm David Hall.
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3: Clear periods with a few fog patches this evening. Remaining breezy in the north with patchy rain mainly affecting the west of Scotland. A mild night with a low of 12 degrees Celsius.
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Boys are on there singing that old Osmond song, Love Me For A Reason. 6:30 past 6. Ouse Valley Radio, the sound of Huntingdonshire. I'm Pete Singleton with you right the way through.

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Ooze Valley Radio, the sound of Hunted and Share. Time now is 14 minutes past 6 and almost time for our business bulletin. A couple to play before we get to that though. Let's have a bit of reggae in the meantime, shall we?

Oh, great. Reggae with Bob Marley. Is This Love? Coming up to 18 minutes past 6 here on Ooze Valley Radio. Coming up, Gladys Knight and Vanessa Carlton as well. And also we'll have our business bulletin. That's all very shortly after Dr. Hook. A little bit more.

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0: 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I think it's time for this, don't you?
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2: A majority of businesses in London expect the economy to get worse in the next year. A survey of 500 firms by the London Chamber of Commerce showed they face rising costs and subdued investment. Around 6 in 10 respondents say they expect the UK's economy to deteriorate over the next 12 months. Young people feel undervalued and overlooked in the workplace. That's according to a new study from the Institution of Occupational Safety and Health. Tom Griffiths is a 22-year-old line service technician at Manchester Airport.
3: Constantly trying to bring in younger people, obviously with no experience, so finding it quite hard to get used to. And every time you'd mention that you felt tired or if you needed help, you were just basically told, oh, you're only young, you'll be fine.
2: And only one in five employers are planning to offer flexible working hours during the World Cup. That's despite the timing of some of the games. England's next match against Mexico kicks off at 1 a.m. on Monday, so fans will have had little sleep before going to work.
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0: Yes, Apple Home Improvements are giving away £50 if you can guess the celebrity from the clues given out each day on Ouse Valley Breakfast, mornings, afternoons and here on Drive. You can guess the celebrity at any time and the winner will be drawn completely at random after the competition closes at 7pm on Friday, the 31st of July 2026. The winner's name will be announced on the next weekday edition of Ouse Valley Drive, which is Monday the 3rd of August. Today's clue is, this person is still alive. And yesterday's clue, the person was born after the war. To enter the competition, email guesstheceleb at oosevalleyradio.com with your answer, along with your full name and phone number so we can contact you if you win. 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

A song called Reality there from Lost Frequencies, which is rather appropriate as we're not on 104 FM at the moment due to our transmitter maintenance. 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
1: Animals can't speak to drivers. But if they could, they would be asking us, telling us by the sounds of it, to put our litter and fruit waste in the bin. Because roadside litter kills an estimated 3 million animals every year. No wonder they sound miffed. So let's lend them a paw. Let's take our rubbish with us and bin it properly. National Highways. And what's that? They said thanks very much.
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that's good. That's who's that? That's Jerob there and Kumbaya. Blues Valley Radio, the sound of Huntingdonshire. I'm Pete Singleton with you through till 7. Not much time left, but we can squeeze a bit more in, don't worry.

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DJ Spoonie with Sugar Babes now. Flowers. This is our penultimate song.

DJ Spoonie and Sugar Babes, that's it, I'm afraid, from Drive 4 this evening. Neve is with you tomorrow. I've been Pete Singleton. Coming up at 8 o'clock, it's Richard Crome with Soft Rock. After the news at 7, it's Martin West with Over to You, in conversation with Great Ouse Valley Trust Chairman Graham Campbell about this year's Wow Walk. It'll all be explained more after the news. From me, that's it. David Hall at the news desk. Take care. I'll see you next time.

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4: Two 15-year-old boys who were spared custody for the rape of two girls will now go to prison for 4 years. Judges at the Court of Appeal have ruled their initial sentence, a youth rehabilitation order, was unduly lenient. The pair committed 17 offences against two girls in Hampshire. Barrister Charlotte Proudman spoke on behalf of one of the victims.
5: I thought the sentencing hearing might help me. Instead, I feel like everything has gone backwards. I feel more trapped than I did before. I feel like I am the one who has been sentenced. I feel like I am the one living in a prison, even though I did nothing wrong.
4: The ringleader of the Rochdale grooming gang's been released from prison. Sabir Ahmed has served 14 years for multiple sexual offences against young girls. The Home Office is now reviewing legislation which currently prevents him from being deported. Sir Keir Starmer says forced adoptions ordered by the state is a stain on our history. The PM has apologised after 185,000 children were taken from their unmarried mothers over the course of three decades. Reform UK MP Sarah Poachin made an emotional address in the House of Commons.
6: My own mother was pressurised into giving up a baby for adoption. I only found out after her death. She carried her secret to her grave. When I found out, I tried to find my sibling. I had to pay privately to find him, and we've now been united.
4: Pubs will now be allowed to stay open until 5 a.m. on Monday morning so fans can watch the England-Mexico game. It comes as the debate over whether children should be allowed to stay up to watch the 1 a.m. kickoff rumbles on. Thomas Tuchel says kids should see the match, but Education Secretary Bridget Phillipson was diplomatic in her response.
7: I'm not going to control what schools are doing here, but I know that parents will do this in a way that works best for their children, works best for their family, but of course getting at the school the next day is important.
4: That's the latest from Radio News Hub. I'm David Hall.
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4: Clear periods with a few fog patches this evening, remaining breezy in the north with patchy rain mainly affecting the west of Scotland. A mild night with a low of 12 degrees Celsius.

0: Thank you very much to Pete Singleton for the last couple of hours of a drive here on Ouse Valley Radio. A very good evening to you. It is 6 minutes past 7 o'clock on a Thursday evening, and you are listening to Martin West on Over to You this evening. And I have as my guest in the studio a gentleman with a t-shirt that says wow, not because specifically he's pleased to see me or that he's impressed with the radio station, but because that's what we're here to talk about, or one, at least one of the topics that we're here to talk about, which is all around the River Great Ouse. So I shall introduce Graham Campbell, who is are we going for chair of the Great Ouse Valley Trust?
1: I am chair of the Great Ouse Valley Trust. That's
0: yes.
1: Great.
0: Good guess. Well done. 1 out of 1 for Martin. Yes, thank you very much for coming along to speak to us this evening. Very, very welcome, and good to have you here. I suppose the first question, the easiest question to start with, is what is the Ouse Valley Trust and why?
1: Well, I think it's something that we've all feel passionate about in the Trust. It's a passion for the landscape, really. I think all of us, all the trustees of the Great Ouse Valley Trust, started off living in this area and thinking, wow, this is such a fantastic landscape to live in, but people don't really seem to appreciate it. It's not valued enough. And that was back in, 2014, before I got involved. Lots of people were saying, well, can't we actually get this landscape designated as a national

0: And it sort of petered out a bit because Natural England, who decide on these designated landscapes, were very enthusiastic about the proposal, but quite honestly said that at the moment they had no money to sort of look into it. Although we were top of the list for potential landscapes, it all sort of slid away. And Brexit came along and lots of other things, lots of money was spent elsewhere. So in 2018 we thought, well, we can't let this slide. Let's form a charity to basically promote the landscape, protect it as far as we can, and also enhance it. So we started off with ideas of restoring meadows, planting woodland, planting our wonderful black poplars, which we'd lost along the riverside, and lots of other schemes as well to make the valley even more attractive than it is.
1: And quite successfully.
0: I'd like to think so. I mean, there's always further to go,
1: Well, it's one of those never-ending ones, though,
0: it
1: isn't it? I mean,
0: is.
1: you're on a treadmill, and as fast as you run, there's more coming up that one can do. But I mean, it's certainly from an outsider's perspective looking in. It's I walk along the river quite a bit. I mentioned to you before we came on air. I live in St. Neots, and we've got some great footpaths. Easily accessible footpaths with easy places to get to and from them. In St. Neots, we're very lucky, and I walk the dogs down there quite often. So it's.
0: I think this is the point that we almost take it for granted, that we can walk out of our door and we've got these quite large towns right on the edge of the river, and each of the three towns benefits from the river so much. You said St. Neots is one of the fantastic views as you come over the bridge, church in the distance, this very wide river. Everyone's very passionate about that. Huntingdon, we've got Riverside Park, which again people don't value enough. I don't think it's really wonderful space. And then obviously St Ives, very much on the quayside, it's also great. And people come here as visitors, we find, and they're knocked out by it. They think, "Wow, we didn't know this place existed." Houghton Mill and all these Brampton Mill, all these fantastic places, really.
1: Yeah, I think I mean, we. The route that I take or with my dogs takes in the caravan site at St. Neots, and that is always full now. I mean,
0: Yes.
1: it's a very successful caravan site, and yeah, beautiful, right on the riverbank, and immediate access to those walks, and a short distance into the town as well. So.
0: Well, that's it. As I said, it's the accessibility, and that's one of the things. One of our key aims is to make things even more accessible wherever we can. So we're passionate about our footpaths and making sure they're maintained properly, which is one of our great challenges.
1: And who does maintain the footpaths? Whose responsibility is that then?
0: Well, it's very complicated. There was a time when the Ouse Valley Way, which is the main footpath on the river, was pretty well looked after by Huntingdonshire District Council for many years, and they did a cracking job with it, to be honest. I think people look back on those days and think it was wonderful. But as finances got restricted, people looked around and said, "Well, hang on, that shouldn't be HDC's job. That's not a district council's job. That's the county council." And I think the county council has just got so many hundreds and hundreds of miles of footpath that they struggle certainly with pothole money and all sorts of things to maintain it. And the last few years, I have to say, it has not been maintained well. None of the footpaths have been maintained well. I'm sure you've experienced that yourself.
1: Yeah, I mean, it was interesting. There was a post literally today I noticed on Facebook, which was from one of the Rotary clubs in St. Neots, where one of their members had gone down with a battery saw and had cleared one of the bridges because it had become overgrown. And I thought that was sort of what prompted me to ask you.
0: Well, Rotary, that's Rotary St. Neots, St.
1: St.
0: Mary's,
1: Mary's, yes.
0: Who are one of our partner members, and they've been very supportive over the years in doing and the sort of people who go out and do things, as you say,
1: Yeah.
0: and cut the. All right, sorry, it's my phone was going in my ear. Okay, yeah.
1: Rotary St. Mary's have been our partners and supporters.
0: Yes,
1: really,
0: well, we run it with partner members as well as supporters. We have partner members, so part of them is actually organisations,

0: So we've been lucky enough to get nearly all the parish councils right along the valley, and the town councils are members. So St Ives Town Council.
1: Makes sense that they should be, but good that they are.
0: And then we have National Trust, we have the RSPB, we have local groups, Anglers, Godmanchester Community Association, Godmanchester Museum, all these different groups, all with this passion for the landscape of the valley and the history of the valley as well, of course, which is another factor.
1: Yeah,
0: absolutely. Cromwell and all that stuff is fantastic.
1: Yeah, no, very much so. Very much so. Well, that gives us a bit of background, and I suspect that you and I could probably talk for an hour about the river, and maybe another time we'll do that, but we're here for another purpose. We'll come back to the self-designation thing later because it's an interesting topic, but the main reason that you've come along today is to promote a walk that's taking place Sunday week,
0: July the 12th. It's the second time we've run it, and hopefully this one will be even bigger than last year.
1: And do you want to give us an idea of what it'll look like?
0: Well, it's well known that for a number of years there's been a marathon run along the Ouse Valley Way, because just by great fortune, really, from Erith to St Neots is pretty well a marathon distance. And we're very friendly with the marathon organisers, and we're talking one day, and we said, well, it's a shame, we've got the marathon, the runners love it, why don't we have a day for walking it, to really celebrate the fact that you can walk, you don't have to be a runner to do it. So therefore we got going with that, and last year we talked about it with the marathon organisers as well, and we came up with a scheme where we have 9 hubs along the route. So we've got Erith at one end, Holywell, remember they're all on it, Godmanchester, Brampton, Buckton, St Neots, Paxton. And basically we're encouraging people to walk between those hubs. If you manage to walk between 3 hubs, and you can take a selfie at each of our hubs, because there's a sign at each hub, you can then claim your free t-shirt, which I'm wearing at this very moment.
1: You are indeed sporting a very, very jazzy t-shirt it is too.
0: It's a very desirable piece of kit. They're getting valuable now. So this is the bonus, if you like. But when we ran it last year, we thought, well, no one's going to walk the 26 miles. We'll put in lots of maps about shorter walks, circular walks and so on, which people did. But we were just amazed how many people said, no, we're going to do a big walk, either all the 26 miles or from the middle, Godmanchester, to St Neots or to Erith. And families did it, individuals, groups, and it was brilliant, even though it was quite a wet day.
1: Yeah, I do vaguely remember some pictures of it.
0: People got very wet. That's part of the fun. I was saying that
1: actually, what you don't want is it horribly hot, do you? Like we've had in the last few days.
0: Well, the Princess of Wales has just walked down the Three Peaks challenge in the rain by the looks of the photograph. So I think we can walk 26 miles on the flat.
1: Yes. And so all 26 miles are navigable?
0: Well, hopefully at this moment they are. We've had volunteers out trying to make sure that it's completely free of any problems. The County Council have come in last minute and removed some fallen trees, which were a big issue. And currently they have started to do a cut, because it's the nettles can be a real problem, actually.
1: Yeah, and they grow so quickly.
0: And if you're walking in shorts, it's less than fun. So we've had lots of promises from the county that they will get the cuts done before the day. But the bramble situation, I think we've on top of with volunteers, and we've got another team of volunteers out on Monday, with nine corporate volunteers from, I think last year we had Stansted Airport out, but a group anyway.
1: Okay.
0: Full of enthusiasm, hacking up brambles. It's great fun.
1: Perfect. We're going to take a little break. It's time for us to go and have some music and a little break, and we'll come back and learn more about the
0: Wow,
1: which is Walk
0: the Ouse Way.
1: Walk the Ouse Way, Wow. We'll be back to talk about that again after... This is Sienna Spiro with Die on This Hill.

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0: The

0: Well, that's Coldplay there with Him for the Weekend, and before the break we were listening to, let me get there, where's she gone? Well, oh there you go, Sienna Spiro and Die on This Hill. Okay, my guest this evening on Over to You is Graham Campbell from the Great Ouse Valley Trust, and we were just picking up on the story of Wow, and which is this walk that has been organised for Sunday week, the 12th?
1: July the 12th.
0: So when does it start? Where do people go? How do they get involved? Do they need a ticket?
1: Well, each of the 9 hubs will be up and running hopefully by 6 in the morning.
0: Oh, wow.
1: With a big flag, so you won't be able to miss it. And a lot of the hubs, we're actually providing tea and cakes and refreshments and anything you want, and maps. So if you turn up at any one of our 9 hubs to start the walk any time during the day, Erith, it's at the Crystal Ship pub. That's our hub there.
0: Well, that sounds like a good place to walk to.
1: Yes, well... All our hubs are full of enthusiastic people, and the chap who runs the pub at Erith is incredibly excited by the whole thing. He was very good last year as well. So basically, if you have to decide where you want to walk to and from. Now, if you just walk between, let's say, 3 hubs, so you could, for example, if you walked from Paxton to Godmanchester, you would walk past 3 hubs, and then you could then claim your free T-shirt at Godmanchester, which would be by the Chinese Bridge. That would be the main central hub where everything sort of focuses on. But if you wanted to walk from St. Neots to Godmanchester, and you wonder, how am I going to get back again, which was a problem last year, we thought of that. So we're running a bus, running 2 buses, running continuously during the afternoon, and it's completely free. So as long as you pre-book, and that's very important because we don't want to have too many people turning up and people be disappointed. You can find this all out on our website. You can Google Wow or Google Great Ouse Valley Trust and you'll find all the information. You can book a bus, so every hour from St. Neots, every hour from Erith, and every half hour at Godmanchester. So it makes, you've got no excuse now, you can walk it's about 11 miles from Godmanchester to St. Neots, and a bit further from Godmanchester to Erith. Walking the whole way is a challenge, I have to say. A lot of people did it last year, but it depends on the weather.
0: I'm guessing that's why opening at 6 is actually a good idea, because if you want to do the whole way, then an early start's probably not a bad bet.
1: I think that's it. And at the moment, the forecast, of course it could change, it's still a long way away, it looks as though it's going to be pretty sunny and pretty hot. So I would, if anyone's thinking of doing it, and I hope lots of people will come and do it, don't forget, you know, sun cream and hats and so on. But it should be a great day out.
0: And is there a cost to participate?
1: It's absolutely free. Everything's free. we've been fortunate to get a bit of money from grants. The Looker Foundation in Godmanchester gave us some money, and we built up some funds over the years from various sources. Last year, the district council gave us some money, Bloor Homes gave us some money, and that's enabled us to buy T-shirts. So we've had great support.
0: So what's the objective of the event then?
1: I would say the objective is to mainly to celebrate what we have and just make people think, wow, exactly. Wow.
0: you did that without thinking, 100%. I take my hat off.
1: That this is something really special. You know, people talk about the Pennine Way and all these other things, which are great, but we have this on our doorstep.
0: I wonder how many of our listeners that listening out there now that live in... Of course, the radio station is now named after your great area.
1: Exactly. We're very pleased about that.
0: Yeah. But live in this Ouse Valley, in this area, and haven't done a decent walk down the river. I bet that's lots. And I bet particularly in, for example, the new areas of St. Neots, you think Love's Farm and Wintringham and places like that. To get the message out to those people to participate and go along.
1: this is our aim, actually. You're absolutely right. You know, you sometimes come across people who live in these new estates and just not aware of what's on their doorstep. Everyone's so used to jumping in their car, driving off to exotic places or wherever for a day trip. In fact, it's so much on your doorstep. And you can walk to a pub, of course, as I think we mentioned, or you mentioned earlier. There's lots of good, great pubs on the whole route. You know, the obvious ones, Brampton Mill, and there's nice pubs at Houghton, I suppose there's St Ives, there's pubs everywhere. So you could combine the walk with a pub.
0: Yeah, and then hopefully if people pick up and they do it on your WoW walk on the 12th, then they think, oh, this is a good idea, we should do it more often, and they keep walking the area.
1: Exactly, and then we can start to focus on the fact that with all the new development going on in our area, which is absolutely huge, and some of it's controversial, but we almost even if you accept that we're becoming more urbanized, it points absolutely to how important the Ouse Valley is, because it's a floodplain. It's probably not going to be built on very much anyway, but it's worth protecting very carefully, and not only protecting but enhancing. And that's why we've lost a lot of trees over the years, and now we're replanting massively. Yeah.
0: And are there particular areas that you're currently in the process of replanting?
1: Well, this is nothing to do with us, I have to say, but we're very encouraged that Grafham Water have been planting a huge number of trees on the Grafham Water site, which is very encouraging, I think. But in the past, we've planted a community wood in Godmanchester, which has now been in 4 years, I think, next to the Ouse Valley Way. A wood that was planted by local people with tiny whips, tiny little, you know, mm-hmm. 1 foot tall whips, which we got completely free from the Woodland Trust. So we had a weekend of planting with all the school kids, came out from Godmanchester Primary School, and families came out, and it was a celebration. And now, 4 years on, after lots of difficulties, we've had droughts, we've had damage for dogs, we've had ants nests, we've had all sorts of issues, but the wood is beginning to look like a wood now, and all the kids who planted that in the top of the last year of primary school,
0: year six, yeah,
1: I remember saying to them at the time, I said, you'll come back when you're in the sixth form at Hinchinbrook or wherever, St Peter's, and you'll come back and you'll see this as a proper wood, and that's very exciting.
0: And any plans to do that anywhere else?
1: Well, also opposite Brampton Mill, that whole length of West Meadow, it's quite a long empty field. We've planted around 50 black poplars along the riverbank. Again, it's a challenge to get them going.
0: What's the story behind black poplars? Is that an indigenous?
1: Black poplar is a native tree, and it's now pretty well the rarest native tree. You do find them around. They look absolutely magnificent. But I think farmers tend to take them out because they produce sort of seeds which are very fluffy, and it affects animals. So they tended to dig them up and throw them away. So the landscape, which used to be dominated by willow and black poplar, is gone, and we're trying to reintroduce that. And also, in St Ives, Noble's Field, along the thicket, we've planted black poplars and willows along there as well.
0: Because the willows down by St Neots get harvested, don't they?
1: I don't know about willows for cricket bats.
0: Yes,
1: of course. Yes,
0: I think there isn't the one area down there that's harvested and replanted. And
1: it used to be a big industry in Paxton for cricket bats. It was famous for its willow bats. I don't think it's been going for a few years, but
0: you've still got Hants County bats, haven't we?
1: Yes, that's Huntingdon. Right. The anyway. Yeah,
0: yes.
1: Yeah.
0: Enough of such things. we're getting sidetracked. So we want to encourage people to come along to do the walk on the 12th. Turn up. I'm guessing most people should be walking by lunchtime, ideally.
1: Well, it depends on how far you want to go. Yeah, I think if you're only going to do a big walk, as it's going to be hot, the earlier you can start, the better.
0: Yeah,
1: and it will be this time of year. It's wonderful to start walking early in the morning.
0: And did you say there'll be refreshments available at the hubs?
1: Yes.
0: Yes.
1: Not every hub, but it's advertised there where they are available.
0: So we need to get people onto the website, which we'll encourage you to do. And no doubt there are details of that on our What's On page on our website as well.
1: I hope so.
0: Oozevalley.com. 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
1: Both
0: On
1: excellent.
0: Page.
1: Both excellent.
0: Absolutely. Absolutely. I'm intrigued because obviously we're talking about an area of 26-ish miles of the Great Ooze, but it's a lot bigger and longer than that, isn't it? Where does it start?
1: Yes, the Ooze Valley Way long-distance footpath is actually 151 miles long, which is crazy. And it starts off in Northamptonshire in a small village and goes all the way to King's Lynn. But it's different to other long-distance footpaths because it's really sees a cross-section of England, which you don't see elsewhere.
0: Yeah, because I'm guessing it must head south first before it goes north.
1: Well, it starts off in farmland, then it sort of goes around Milton Keynes, Buckingham, around Milton Keynes to Bedford, St Neots, then through our area, obviously.
0: Yep.
1: Then from Erith it heads off to Ely across the Fens.
0: Which is a completely different
1: completely
0: look again.
1: Different.
0: As if you were going into a completely new area.
1: Exactly. I walked last year from Ely from Erith to Ely, which is about 17 miles. And it's a spectacularly wonderful thing to do. It's a big empty, big sky area, but it's great for your mental health, I tell you. It's fantastic.
0: Good. Well, we need to have another break. It's probably time for us to have a break anyway. I shall play some Carly Simon. And when we come back, we're going to pick back up on the topic that we were discussing at the beginning, which is the case for self-designation. It's posh words. We'll find out more after this.

0: S, speech, is their speech slurred? T, time, time to call 999 if you see any one of these signs. Act fast, make the call, dial 999.
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0: That was Paul McCartney and Wings singing about a band on the run. And before that, we had Carly Simon and Why. What is the time? Well, it's 13 minutes before 8 o'clock and you're tuned to Ooze Valley Radio, which is a very good place for us to be talking about the great Ooze Valley. And my guest this evening is Graham Campbell from the Great Ooze Valley Trust. Now, we've just had a talk about this wonderful walk that's taking place, celebrating this stretch of river. And there's a campaign that Graham was talking about to us right at the beginning of the show to try and turn this into essentially a place of, well, you word it for me better than me. It's more than a place of interest, isn't it? A special place of interest.
1: Yeah. Well, it's a question of designating the landscape. I mean, the district council have been on for some years about encouraging pride in place. I think it's one of their sort of main ideas, concepts. And I've always thought that the three towns along the Ouse Valley here should call themselves the Ouse Valley towns. It's a question of identity and being unique. But to get that, we've always felt we needed to get the landscape designated something special. As I said, there are things like national parks and national landscapes, and some of the national landscapes are wonderful places, but they're no more interesting, no more historically interesting or more attractive than we are here. And we thought it's about time we banged the drum. And funnily enough, some of the officers at District Council came to us and said, look, we agree with you. We think, you've inspired us this interest. We have some money. If you have some money, put in equal amounts, we can appoint serious contractors or people who know what they're talking about in terms of economy and planning who could see what could be done with this area. So we, in fact, a year ago, appointed Arkwood, who's a very famous landscape architect in London, to produce a business plan for self-designation. And last year, they worked very, very hard on this with us and with the District Council and produced this fantastic report, which studied all the options about self-designation and how it could be achieved and what's involved and how the money would come in, and concluded quite overwhelmingly that if the district council and the mayor's office and the county council got together and said, yes, we're going to designate this as the Ouse Valley Heritage Landscape, everyone will be quids in. The economy would boom. And that's where we're at now, and we're very excited about it. I've got a meeting with the mayor of the combined authority next week, or the week after, to take it to him, and the district council are very interested as well. So hopefully we may see the designation of the Great Ouse Valley Heritage Landscape, which will bring in more money, and then we can start really planting trees, and we can improve the footpath, and we can celebrate everything about the valley.
0: And having had a quick look in the document, and we'll talk about the document in a minute, but having had a quick look in the document, you're extending that up the Wash area as well.
1: Well, the conclusion of the report was that our area within Huntingdonshire for a designated landscape was relatively small. And if we extended that up the Ouse Washes to include the internationally famous wetlands up into the Fens, which has great history of the draining of the Fens, has got this massive bird migration every year, then the landscape itself becomes really, really significant. That's really their recommendation and our recommendation that would become the whole landscape.
0: And it certainly makes sense. And yeah, I can see that the bit we were, the 26 miles otherwise is probably not enough.
1: But the interesting thing is that the consultants, these landscape architects, were so excited about the work they'd done, they were so proud of it, they put it up for the Royal Town Planning Institute's award ceremony, and it was up for Project of the Year, which is very, prestigious.
0: Yes.
1: And we were invited along to the ceremony a week ago in Cambridge, And it was like the Oscars. They open an envelope, and I have to say the report won. So it became the annual best piece of work, the best project, planning project in the Eastern Counties for this year, which is pretty phenomenal.
0: And I think you said it's going forward into a national competition.
1: And it goes
0: now,
1: to the national
0: it?
1: One. So where the whole of East Anglia is, that includes, you know, Cambridge and Norfolk, Suffolk, Essex as well. But now it's going up to the national as well. So we're very excited. But it reflects how good the work is, and it reflects how good the conclusion is.
0: So it's going to be, I mean, we just like to think that it's this far along now, that it just has to get that fine. What does it need? What's the final piece to the jigsaw to make it happen?
1: I think it just needs the final commitment of our politicians to recognise that this would put... I mean, Cambridge is already on the map, but don't forget Cambridge has no designated landscapes of this type at all.
0: It's so flat, isn't it? It makes sense that the designated landscape would be a valley.
1: Yes, yes. Some people say it's not a valley because it's so flat, but that's another story. But obviously, you know, Cambridge is a fantastic city, but if you want to have a break into fine landscape, you know, where do you go? And of course, you've got the busway take you up to St Ives, and you can go around nature reserves. It's on your doorstep. Fantastic.
0: Good. Well, good luck with that, and let's hope that we get that you have a strong and satisfactory meeting with the mayor. And
1: hopefully
0: he's not too distracted by the announcements on local government reorganisation point.
1: We've already taken him down the river on a boat on a very cold day in March, and I have to say he was still impressed, even though the weather was so awful. So I think we're halfway there.
0: Oh, very good. Listen, thank you very much for coming in and talking to us tonight. Let's just quickly refresh. What's the website?
1: It's Great Ouse Valley .org. 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
0: And that's where you can find out more details, where all these stopping points are on the walk. Reminder that it is on the 12th of July, which is a Sunday, and that the starting posts are going to be up and running from about 6 in the morning. And go on down, have a look at the lovely countryside that is... that is the Ouse Valley Way. I've not walked obviously anywhere near as much of it as you have, but I have. I mean, I quite often go down to Little Paxton and do the bit through the Paxton Pits, and I've been down to Buckton, and it's quite some walk. And actually did it in a boat the other night as well, just the St Neots bit. So I went from the River Mill to up to the lock at Paxton and through, and then turn around and came back again. But
1: fantastic! You can boat it. You can canoe it. You can.
0: It's not very deep, is it?
1: Oh, I don't. It varies.
0: Depends where. Yeah, depends where. That's another story for another time.
1: Another story.
0: Just one other thing. Whilst I'm here, a quick reminder that on Sunday from 10 o'clock we have our brand new show, which is Ouse Valley Today, which is a current affairs show, and our special guest in the first version of this at 11 o'clock will be Huntingdon MP Ben Obsejecty. So please join me, Freya and Harry for our first show on that. And it just remains for me to say thank you very much to Graham for coming in and talking to us about the river. And I should have a song that's about a river now, instead of which I've got one about California girls. But hey, this is the Beach Boys. Thanks for listening.

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3: Two teenagers who walked free from court after being found guilty of rape will now go to prison. The Court of Appeal has ruled the 15-year-olds' original sentences were unduly lenient. The boys, known as X and Y, will serve 4 years after committing a total of 17 offences against two girls in Hampshire. Here's Lady Chief Justice Baroness Carr.
4: X and Y participated in multiple rapes carried out in front of others, and in which the complainants were subjected to humiliation and degradation, in particular by the filming of the offences. We found that the judge had undervalued the seriousness of their offending and the serious harm caused by it to the complainants.
3: A cast member from Married at First Sight UK has been arrested on suspicion of rape. The Metropolitan Police have confirmed they've questioned an individual as part of an ongoing investigation. They're currently on bail pending further inquiries. Gary Glitter's been charged with four sexual offences on a teenage girl dating back to the late 70s. The former singer's accused of unlawful sexual intercourse and indecent assault on the girl when she was 13 and 14 years old. Sir Keir Starmer has apologised on behalf of the British state for its role in historical forced adoptions in England and Wales. An estimated 185,000 babies were taken from their unmarried mothers from 1949 to 1976. The PM gave a moving apology in the House of Commons.
5: I say it to every single person impacted. We are deeply and profoundly sorry. To the mothers who were told they were unfit, who are prevented from caring for the children they desperately wanted to help.
3: A survivor's been pulled from the rubble 8 days after the earthquakes in Venezuela. Emergency teams have spent more than 100 hours trying to free Hernan Gil after he was trapped under 140 tonnes of debris. And pubs will now be allowed to stay open for England's match against Mexico. That's the latest from Radio News Hub. I'm David Hall.
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3: Clear periods with a few fog patches this evening. Remaining breezy in the north with patchy rain mainly affecting the west of Scotland. A mild night with a low of 12 degrees Celsius.

Good evening and welcome along to the Soft Rock Show with me, Richard Crome, here on Ouse Valley Radio. Well, hope you're enjoying some slightly cooler weather this week. And coming up between now and 10 o'clock, we got some great tracks from the likes of INXS, The Motors, Cher, Matthew Southern Comfort, and that's in the first hour. Well, we just heard Marry You by Bruno Mars. The song has frequently been used as a proposal of marriage. Next up, to continue the marriage theme, it's Billy Idol with White Wedding.

Just like to say thanks to Martin West and Graham Campbell, the chairman of the Ouse Valley Trust, for tonight's Over to You. Well, that was Cool Cool Water by the Beach Boys, written by Brian Wilson and Mike Love, and released in 1971. Before them, it was English rock singer Billy Idol with White Wedding, number six hit for him in 1985.

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You're listening to Thursday night's Soft Rock Show on Ouse Valley Radio with me, Richard Crome. Before the break, we heard Australian band INXS with Mystify. That was the fifth and final track from their album Kick. And we just heard English band The Motors with their number four hit Airport. It sold over 250,000 copies in the UK alone. Next, it's Kansas.

Well, that's somebody you don't very often hear on the Soft Rock Show, Gentleman Jim Reeves, with the flowers, the sunset, and the trees. Before him, it was Kansas with Dust in the Wind. The band was not very well known, I'm afraid, outside the US. Let's carry on with some great music, this time from Cher.

That was Cher with If I Could Turn Back Time. Well, don't we all wish we could sometimes? Well, in September 1989, that got to number 6 in the UK charts and was also a big hit worldwide. Next, it's Woodstock with Matthew Southern Comfort.

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You're listening to Thursday Night Soft Rock Show on East Valley Radio with me, Richard Crome. Well, we just heard Ready or Not, Here I Come from American R&B group The Delphonics. It was a number 41 hit for them in October 1971. For the break, a number one hit for Matthew's Southern Comfort with Woodstock. This was their only single that reached a hit parade, so they was called a one-hit wonder group. Next, it's Rescue Me from Fontana Bass.

That was The Byrds with Easy Rider. The song was written for the film of the same name, Easy Rider. And for that, it was Fontana Bass with Rescue Me. She released that in 1965, and this was her biggest hit and got to number 11 in the UK music charts. Next, it's Queen with Somebody to Love.

Somebody to Love by Queen, written and sung by Freddie Mercury. It was at the number two hit for them in the UK. Well, that's just about it for the first hour of tonight's Soft Rock Show with me, Richard Crome, here on Ouse Valley Radio. Well, hope you're enjoying the music, because after news and weather at 9, we got some more great music for you.

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4: The families of the two girls who were raped by two teenagers say they're relieved their attackers have been sentenced to 4 years detention. Appeal court judges have overturned their original youth rehabilitation order, saying it was unduly lenient. Barrister Charlotte Proudman spoke on behalf of one of the victims and says the impact of their actions is devastating.
5: I had to sit there and hear it suggested that I was lying. That broke something inside me. I have felt like I wanted to die. I've attempted suicide a number of times, and I've been in hospital after an overdose. I feel like I'm surviving, not living.
4: The Home Secretary has been asked to review the potential deportation of Shabir Ahmed, the ringleader of the Rochdale grooming gang. The 73-year-old's been released from prison, having served 14 years for multiple sexual offences against young girls. Legislation from the 1970s currently prevents him from being deported, but Conservative leader Kemi Badenoch says he must be sent back home to Pakistan.
6: Absolutely disgusting that this man has been let out. He should be deported, and we're going to do everything within our power to make sure that he is, but we're going to need the government to get behind us, that is the Labour government, whether it's Keir Starmer or Andy Burnham. What I want to see is them agreeing with us so that we can get that amendment through.
4: The government's facing calls to compensate the victims of forced adoption. Lawyers insist financial help and specialist support must be made available to the unmarried mothers who were forced to give up their babies. Earlier, the Prime Minister gave a formal apology to those affected by the scandal. Pubs will be allowed to open through the night so England fans can enjoy the World Cup clash against Mexico. Prime Minister Sir Keir Starmer says it's good news.
7: Pubs can stay open early on Monday morning for the England game. So I know lots of people are making their plans. If you're planning to watch it in the pub, that is great. And it's really good for pubs as well.
4: Kick-off is at 1 a.m. on Monday morning. That's the latest from Radio News Hub. I'm David Hall.
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4: A windy morning in the northwest with patchy drizzle giving way to more persistent rain later. Mostly fine elsewhere with lighter winds and some very warm sunshine. A high of 26 degrees Celsius.

Evening and welcome back to the Soft Rock Show here on Ouse Valley Radio with me, Richard Crome. Between now and 10 o'clock, we've got some great music coming up from the likes of R.E.M., Heart, Creedence Clearwater, and many, many more. Well, the first track, Long Hot Summer by English band The Star Council. Thought that was very appropriate, the weather we've been having of lately. In fact, the video of the song was filmed on the River Cam in Cambridge. Next, it's Swing Out Sister.

Levi Jeans advert and spent 2 weeks at number one in the UK. Well, for them, it was Swing Out Sister with Breakout. That was released in September 1986 and got as high as number four in the charts. Now, coming up next, it's Stuck in the Middle with You by Steeler's Wheel.

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Well, that was Creedence Clearwater Revival there with Have You Ever Seen the Rain? Well, not a lot lately, have we? Especially not in the last week or so. And that got to number 36 on the music charts. Before the break, though, it was Steeler's Wheel with Stuck in the Middle with You, taken from their debut album and used as a soundtrack to the film Reservoir Dogs, and reached number 8 on the UK charts.

That was Best of My Love by The Emotions. Well, he had two top five hits, this song and Boogie Wonderland. Both reached number four on the UK charts. And first of all, These Dreams from Heart. Now, the band was formed in 1976, though they had the most success in the 1980s. Next, it's R.E.M.

That was American band REM with Everybody Hurts. That got as high as number 7 on the charts in April 1993.

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You're listening to the Soft Rock Show here on Ouse Valley Radio with me, Richard Crome. Before the break, it was something we all love to do, well, I would anyway, Sailing by Christopher Cross. That was released in 1981 and got as high as number 48 on the music charts. Not very high for a song what a lot of people like. And we just heard Another Day in Paradise, written and recorded by English drummer and singer Phil Collins.

That was Spooky by Atlantic Rhythm Section, released in 1967, only got to number 46 on the charts. And first of all, we heard Owner of a Lonely Heart by Yes, a comeback song after splitting up 2 years previously. And it got to 28 on the music charts in November 1983. Well, thank you for joining me, Richard Crome, on Ooze Valley Radio. I hope you've enjoyed the music, and all being well, I should be back with you next Thursday evening at 8 o'clock. Next up, it's Tony Obi and The Late Show. So for tonight, from me, Richard, it's good night and take care.

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1: I didn't know why I couldn't stop drinking. I thought I was on my own with my problems.
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5: One of the victims of two teenage boys who've had their sentences increased for raping her says justice has finally been done. The two 15-year-olds will be detained for 4 years after appeal court judges said their initial sentence was unduly lenient. Lady Chief Justice Baroness Carr has criticised the original trial judge.
6: We concluded that the judge had erred in his assessment of the seriousness of the offences. In particular, we found that he had failed to take sufficiently into account the ages and vulnerabilities of the complainants and the psychological effect upon them, which we considered to be severe.
5: A cast member from Married at First Sight UK has been arrested on suspicion of rape. The Metropolitan Police have confirmed they've questioned an individual as part of an ongoing investigation. They're currently on bail pending further inquiries. Gary Glitter's been charged with four sexual offences on a teenage girl dating back to the late 70s. The former singer's accused of unlawful sexual intercourse and indecent assault on the girl when she was 13 and 14 years old. Unmarried mothers whose babies were forcibly taken away from them have wiped away tears as the Prime Minister issued a public apology. Sir Keir Starmer says the scandal is a stain on our history after thousands were forced to be adopted across three decades. Former Labour MP Anne Keane, whose son was taken when he was just 8 days old, says she's shocked an apology has finally been given.
7: I think it's going to take some time to believe it, that it's not my fault. To have all your life, oh, she gave him up for adoption. That wasn't the case. He was taken.
5: A survivor's been pulled from the rubble 8 days after earthquakes in Venezuela. Emergency teams have spent more than 100 hours trying to free Hernan Gil after he was trapped under 140 tonnes of debris. And pubs will be allowed to stay open for England's World Cup match against Mexico. Fans can drink until 5 a.m. That's the latest from Radio News Hub. I'm David Hall.
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5: A windy morning in the northwest with patchy drizzle giving way to more persistent rain later. Mostly fine elsewhere with lighter winds and some very warm sunshine. A high of 26 degrees Celsius.

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1: Social media star Nara Smith says her two-year-old daughter has been diagnosed with cancer. She revealed to her 4.7 million followers on Instagram that her daughter, Whimsy, has undergone chemotherapy since she was diagnosed late last year. Next, Oasis singer Liam Gallagher is telling England fans to keep the biblical vibrations going. It's of course after supporters at the World Cup sung his band's song Wonderwall with players at full time once again. He says the country needs good vibrations until the mighty Oasis comes back. And if you're a Swiftie, listen up. Taylor's believed to be getting hitched to NFL star Travis Kelce tomorrow night. Crews have been spotted unloading gear at Madison Square Garden. And New York's mayor says a permit's been filed for a large event. The wedding night would go on into the 4th of July. US Independence Day, one of Tay-Tay's favourite national holidays.
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0: Something new is coming to Sunday mornings on Ouse Valley Radio. 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
3: One of the victims of two teenage boys who've had their sentences increased for raping her says justice has finally been done. The two 15-year-olds will be detained for 4 years after appeal court judges said their initial sentence was unduly lenient. Lady Chief Justice Baroness Carr has criticised the original trial judge.
4: We concluded that the judge had erred in his assessment of the seriousness of the offences. In particular, we found that he had failed to take sufficiently into account the ages and vulnerabilities of the complainants and the psychological effect upon them, which we considered to be severe.
3: A cast member from Married at First Sight UK has been arrested on suspicion of rape. The Metropolitan Police have confirmed they've questioned an individual as part of an ongoing investigation. They're currently on bail pending further inquiries. Gary Glitter's been charged with four sexual offences on a teenage girl dating back to the late 70s. The former singer's accused of unlawful sexual intercourse and indecent assault on the girl when she was 13 and 14 years old. Unmarried mothers whose babies were forcibly taken away from them have wiped away tears as the Prime Minister issued a public apology. Sir Keir Starmer says the scandal is a stain on our history after thousands were forced to be adopted across three decades. Former Labour MP Anne Keane, whose son was taken when he was just 8 days old, says she's shocked an apology has finally been given.
5: I think it's going to take some time to believe it, that it's not my fault. But to have all your life, oh, she gave him up for adoption. That wasn't the case. He was taken.
3: A survivor's been pulled from the rubble 8 days after earthquakes in Venezuela. Emergency teams have spent more than 100 hours trying to free Hernan Gill after he was trapped under 140 tonnes of debris. And pubs will be allowed to stay open for England's World Cup match against Mexico. Fans can drink until 5 a.m. That's the latest from Radio News Hub. I'm David Hall.
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3: A windy morning in the northwest with patchy drizzle giving way to more persistent rain later. Mostly fine elsewhere with lighter winds and some very warm sunshine. A high of 26 degrees Celsius.

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2: The families of the two girls who were raped by two teenagers say they're relieved their attackers have been sentenced to 4 years' detention. Appeal court judges have overturned their original youth rehabilitation order, saying it was unduly lenient. Barrister Charlotte Proudman spoke on behalf of one of the victims and says the impact of their actions is devastating.
3: I had to sit there and hear it suggested that I was lying. That broke something inside me. I felt like I wanted to die. I've attempted suicide a number of times, and I've been in hospital after an overdose. I feel like I'm surviving, not living.
2: The Home Secretary has been asked to review the potential deportation of Shabir Ahmed, the ringleader of the Rochdale grooming gang. The 73-year-old's been released from prison, having served 14 years for multiple sexual offences against young girls. Legislation from the 1970s currently prevents him from being deported, but Conservative leader Kemi Badenoch says he must be sent back home to Pakistan.
4: Absolutely disgusting that this man has been let out. He should be deported, and we're going to do everything within our power to make sure that he is, but we're going to